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All right, I was hanging out with my nieces yesterday, and we were playing music, and my niece asked me to play the one with the guy that backflips. And it took me a while to figure out who she was talking about, but yes, she wanted me to play Benson Boone. So here is the guy that knows how to do the backflips on WNCI.

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We're not here right now, but our podcast is. 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

All right, Columbus, I want to know. Apparently, we have a lot of coffee connoisseurs here. So I need to know, where is the best coffee shop? Because I've heard so many different things. 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

All right, I was out at dinner this week with my friend, and she was telling me about this new artist that she was obsessed with, and apparently they're coming to Columbus, and she was telling me all about him. And halfway through the conversation, I was like, honey, are you talking about Somber? And she goes, oh my gosh, you know who he is too. He's brand new.

Okay, recently I've been doing this kind of series where I go find random bakeries around Columbus because who doesn't love a good baked good? And then I tell you guys about how great it is. And I found one that's just down the street from our station, and I'm sure most of you know it, but it's called Dan the Baker. And I'll tell you what, they have the best cardamom buns there. Oh my goodness. I literally had a friend that flew in from Raleigh just to get a cardamom bun from them. It's insane. You guys gotta go check them out. Either way, here's Teddy Swims, WNTI.

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Enjoy your weekend. We're back live Monday with Joke News You Can Trust. 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

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Kenny Chesney, Lainey Wilson, BTS, Benson Boone, Cardi B. Ugh, guys, you gotta go. Seriously, it's gonna be so much fun. 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

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We're not here right now, but our podcast is. 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

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So we're going to give away concert tickets to go see the Jonas Brothers when they come to Nationwide Arena. Yes, I know, they're doing their Burning Up tour all

All right, a lot of schools have actually started already, and a lot of teachers buy their own supplies, which I think is just ridiculous. 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We're going to give

All right, Columbus gets a ton of fun concerts. Seriously, we have so many coming up. We have Somber coming, we have 21 Pilots, but we also have Olivia Rodrigo taking over the shot at the end of October. And I'll tell you what, she always puts on a good show, so it's going to be a great time. So make sure you get your tickets. But for now, she's on WNCI right now. New York.

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is Nick and Leah on WNCI 97.9. All right, my least favorite time of the week has come. It's time for me to say goodbye, but don't worry. We'll be back on next weekend, Sunday, 7 to 10, like always. But don't worry, I'm leaving you with some good-

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1: You're a K-pop stan. Spread the word. We do it every weekend. Right here, right about now. 2 hours. Nothing but K-pop and global pop. And this week, this show, going to talk to the fellas of Keep It Up. Their first EP album called Keep It Up is out now. So good. You got to check that. So we'll get to those guys in a couple minutes. Don't forget to follow us, K-Pop with JoJo on Instagram. It's K-Pop with JoJo on IG. Let's kick everything off with the fellas known as Rise.
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1: It's about that time. So pumped to meet these guys. Their debut EP album called Keep It Up is available now. And I'm looking at them right in the face as we speak. Keep It Up. Hello.
2: Ooh.
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5: 안녕하세요. Keep It Up입니다.
4: We are
5: Keep It Up.
4: Yeah.
1: Yeah.
4: Hi, my name is Hyunmin and I'm leader in this group.
6: Hi, I'm Taehwan. I'm eldest member in this group and I'm also main vocal.
7: Hi, I'm Tena. I'm sub vocal in this group and Japanese.
8: Hi, my name is Jane. I'm main dancer and sub rapper in this group and I have sexy body. Yeah.
1: All right.
9: Hi, I'm Rukia. I'm youngest member in this group. My charming point is my deep sexy voice.
1: Yeah. Yes. Say that again.
9: Deep sexy voice.
1: Damn. Must be nice. Hey, you guys debuted in April this year.
10: All right.
1: Yeah. Congrats, by the way.
2: Thank you.
1: What's the most exciting thing that's happened so far since the debut?
6: Came here. 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
1: We're happy to have you here, but if this is the most exciting thing, you guys need to get out more. How would you describe, you know, we've all heard about the training process, and I've talked to several artists about this, but the training process is intense. That's what I hear. How would you describe it?
8: I think it's dog and dog world, I guess, because it's really always we have to do always competition and evaluation every month, so it was really a hard time.
1: What do you consider your first, this is how I describe it, your first, oh my God, I think we might be famous moment? What was that moment, if you've had that moment?
6: I think we cannot feel like that emotion yet. But I think that is why we have to try to be better.
1: Well, I'll tell you what, you guys are doing awesome. The debut has been spectacular. New album just came out called Keep It Up, and I'm going to play Keep It Up from Keep It Up next. Do not move.
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0: 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Yeah, you said forever, now I drive alone past your street.
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2: All right, guys, we back. It's JoJo on the radio. Keep It Up is hanging out. Their debut album is out. The album's called Keep It Up, and I'm going to play the song Keep It Up from the album Keep It Up from the group Keep It Up coming up in just a couple minutes. Hey, wait, when you guys debuted, what was your family and friends' reaction? I would imagine they thought that was pretty exciting as well.
3: My dad said to me, I'm proud of you.
4: I'm proud of you.
2: All right, the debut EP, Keep It Up. Congrats on the album. Can you describe the sound, the vibe of the EP, Keep It Up?
3: I can feel like some kind of cool vibes also, but most impressive thing is strong and fancy sounds. Yeah.
2: Hey, how exciting, and this is probably a dumb question, but how exciting is it to see your faces on album artwork?
5: First impression is awkward. Yeah. Because it was very first time to see my face in the paper or something, so I feel awkward. But now I see my album and I feel like, oh, cool, handsome. Like, yeah,
2: that's me. Did you get to pick your own photo cards, or the company?
3: We don't choose.
2: Well, did you at least the ones they picked, did you like, or you're like, oh god, why'd they pick that one?
5: No comment.
3: You know, album, the photo card, photo card in album. Okay.
2: Right. Is it a dream come true? What's happening right now? Not that everything's perfect. You know, there's always something that you wish were different, I guess, you know, in every walk of life. But basically, is all this your dreams coming true right in front of us?
3: Yeah, sure. I feel like that because the debut is also one of my dreams. I have a lot of dreams, but the biggest dream was the debut. So I feel very happy for now.
2: Well, let me tell you, a lot of great things ahead for you guys. Keep It Up is hanging out. If you want to see the full interview, check our IG for links. K-Pop with JoJo on Instagram. That's K-Pop with JoJo on IG. Of course, Keep It Up's first EP album called Keep It Up is out now. And of course, from that album, I'm going to play the song Keep It Up. And fellas, thank you for hanging out.
6: Thank you.
2: Absolutely. Thank you. At the end of every interview, fist bump to make it official. Ooh. Give me boom.
7: Thank you.
2: Boom. Boom. Boom. Boom. Boom. Boom. Boom. Exactly. Big finish. Oh. Boom. There we go.
3: Sexy balls.
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1: Special thanks to the fellas of Keep It Up for hanging out. And don't forget their first EP album. It is out, called Keep It Up. And if you want to see the full interview, check our IG for links.

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1: 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Gonna play sign after the official 82 Major intro. 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
1: Oh my God, look who it is, my dudes. 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
9: 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They trying to get me.

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1: I am so obsessed with that track. You have no idea. Oh, my God. Thank you guys for hanging out. Much appreciation, as always. Let's talk Stray Kids. Their album, This and That, debuted number one on the Billboard 200 chart, which is not a surprise at all. It's their ninth number one on the Billboard 200, and it's the record for the most number one albums among 21st century artists, tying Taylor Swift. And they now rank behind the Beatles, who had 19, which is insane. And they also tied with the Rolling Stones, also at 9. And they're the fastest artists since the Beatles to achieve 9 number one albums on the Billboard 200. And there's more. Check this. Stray Kids, their album This and That, already a triple million seller, making it only the second album to surpass 3 million first week sales this year after BTS's Arirang. And it's their fourth album to hit the 3 million mark within the first week of its release. Other Stray Kids album to do that, Five Star, Rockstar, and Karma. So safe to say, Stray Kids have been killing it. Huge congrats. All right, coming up next, going to play Cat's Eye, going to play AT's, Yunjin, BTS. Also next hour, the K-pop mix with DJ XXL. Do not move.
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1: All right, guys, we back. It's JoJo on the radio. Khalid teamed up with Anyo Soap, who was the speaking voice for Jinu in K-Pop Demon Hunters, although he did sing in one scene, and his voice is crazy, man. Check this track, Something.

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Don't forget to follow us, K-Pop with JoJo on Instagram. That's K-Pop with JoJo on IG. Big shouts to Yunjin of TXT. He joins me.

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1: Can't believe they are here. Going to play their new track called Say It at Heart. 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

0: it every weekend right here, right about now. 2 hours, nothing but K-pop and global pop. And let me drop a couple of names on you. These guests to be on the show in the near future. Of course, Yunjin of TXT. Get ready. Kiki. Alpha Drive 1. Isna. Also, my buddies from Japan, J01. Had a wild moment with Wonho, formerly of Monsta X. We went ghost hunting on a ship here in Southern California called the Queen Mary, a super haunted ship. You'll see that video soon. Don't forget to follow us, K-Pop with JoJo on Instagram. That's K-Pop with JoJo on IG. Coming up next, the K-Pop Mix with DJ XXL.
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thank you guys for listening. Much appreciation as always. And special thanks to the fellas of Keep It Up for dropping by earlier. Their first EP album called Keep It Up is out now. Make sure to check that. Le Seraphim, Islet, Cat's Eye, Iconic.

When I say that guy put on a show, that guy put on a freaking show at the Shoe a few weeks ago. And speaking of the Buckeyes home field, the hometown heroes, 21 Pilots performing at the Shoe October 17th. Keep you updated right here and at WNCI.com. 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

0: 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What up, bro?
1: Hey, what's up? I'm at work right now. I'm trying to give a shout out to everybody right here at my work.
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Yeah. Don't talk down to me, that's not gonna work now. 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
1: Hi, is this Justin Love?
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1: 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I'm Ubering.
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forget this all the time, but up you're rocking with Justin Love on WNCI. Detroit only about 2.5-3 hours away. This guy, Ed Sheeran, performing there August 29th. He's with Martin Garrix on this one. It's called Repeat It. It's WNCI. Stay.

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We're not here right now, but our podcast is. 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

0: 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Who this?
1: 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Probably what's your name?
0: My name is Justin Love.
1: Justin Love. Your voice sounds just the same on the phone.
0: Oh, for real? Wow.
1: Yeah, that's nice. Yeah. 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
0: Dang.

telling you, everybody talked about this one November 8th at the Shots. This guy, Somber, performing live. His latest now is called My Body Isn't Ready. 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

0: 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Yeah, cause I feel way too fabulous.
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Jacqueline, what's happening? 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And Lisa, thanks for tapping in with me in Hilliard. I go by the name of Justin Love. 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
1: Okay. I want to give a shout out to me, my sister, Dana, and my niece and my nephew. Today's birthday.
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We're not here right now, but our podcast is. 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

You've got 2 days to make this happen. 2 days, October 29th and 30th. This lovely lady coming to the Shop for two shows in Columbus. It's Olivia Rodrigo. Her latest now is Stupid Song.

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only limit to our realization of tomorrow is our doubts of today. My love note to you this morning from Franklin Delano Roosevelt. I go by the name of Justin Love. Princeton Daddy loves you. Leisha, your husband, loves sending you, baby. Mom, I miss you. It's WNCI.

0: Dave and Jimmy. This is Dave Kalin, Jimmy Jam, but this break has to do with Kelsey. Let me warn you first.
1: Due to some sexual content, parental discretion is advised.
0: Can you explain perimenopause?
2: Yes, that's what happens before you're in full menopause. So the stage before menopause, where your periods are slowing, your hormones are changing, and you're starting to feel the effects of menopause.
0: This from Halle Berry. Perimenopause felt like, quote, razor blades in my vagina.
2: Oh, my gosh.
0: Which was my punk band in college.
3: How do you know? Do you know you have it now?
2: No. I mean, I don't have any symptoms yet, thankfully.
3: What are symptoms of menopause?
2: Symptoms are hot flashes, being tired, mood swings.
3: My God, I have menopause.
0: So, tell me, connect how you got shot in the butt with this.
2: Yes, so there is a big movement for women to do hormone replacement therapy. HRT is called, yeah. Oh, I'm here for my HRT appointment. So there's many ways you can do this. It's getting on testosterone, and you can do it sublingually, which I did for several months, under your tongue. You can do it by inserting something up there. You can do it
3: in
2: by
3: your vag?
2: Yeah.
3: Did you do that one?
2: I did that for a while.
3: You've done them all.
2: Yeah. You can do something, you can rub a cream on your area. However, that can cause hair growth and enlargement.
3: Did you do that?
2: No. I opted not for that option.
3: I'd vote for that one.
2: No, it can make your thing bigger. Your...
3: Oh.
2: Yeah.
3: Yeah, but you get some hair.
2: No! No! And then finally, the pellet. The pellet. Now that's where you want to go.
3: This is your third try at this.
2: Yeah, I know. Can you believe it?
3: Are you sure? And the other two didn't work.
0: The pellet is inserting, the drug on a slow release thing under your skin
2: and your hip butt area. Okay. Yeah. So I had that done this week. My one neighbor who never wanted to have sex at all got the pellet, wants sex all the time with her husband. They're both working out all the time, having sex all the time, living their best lives. And that's what I want for myself.
3: Well, having it sounds fun. Not the workout part.
0: You told me it takes a couple days for this thing to start secreting, leaking, and affecting your body.
2: How long? 3 to 4 weeks to feel the full effects. So I haven't felt anything yet.
0: That is a slow burn.
2: I was curious about the incision. I took off the bandage yesterday. I mean, just teeny.
3: Right.
2: And if you continue to do it, you do one hip, then you do the next hip butt area.
3: I'm on DraftKings betting that this will not work. It's your third attempt.
2: I know. Maybe I'm just immune to a sex drive.
0: What if you just become this uncontrollable sex gorilla?
2: Oh my gosh. Okay, so my husband's cousin did it, and she's like, you are going to feel like a teenage girl, like butterflies every time you're going to want to jump your husband all the time.

0: Is he excited? Poor guy.
1: I know nothing about this.
2: Yeah. Poor
1: but
2: guy.
1: I'm thinking it might be psychosomatic.
2: I hope.
1: You thinking that there's some miracle going on will trick your mind into some miracle.
2: Right, because women's, their entire drive is so tied to their mental state.
0: No, I say poor guy because he knows his wife doesn't have a sex drive. Oh. So you talk about it all the time. So he's got to think, every time I ask for sex, it's really something she doesn't want to do.
2: I enjoy sex. I do have a drive. It's just not... I don't feel
0: not insatiable anymore like it used to be.
2: I need a boost.
1: You were the last person to talk with her.
0: Your
1: on
0: wife,
1: subject.
0: Dave. Hey, bring her in here. We're gonna shoot on those pellets in her ass.
2: Let's give your wife a couple.
1: The day
2: pellets.
1: That happens drive. Is the day you can just have the show and my car and my house and my kids.
0: I'm gonna get a BB gun. We're gonna put one of those pellets in and shoot it in Dave's wife's ass.
2: Well, she's mowing the lawn.
0: Yeah. Ow! Mosquito bite. It's a mosquito bite. Oh.
1: So let's wrap up. Kelsey is going, if you like the show, you're going to be able to slowly enjoy whatever these effects are. Yes. Who knows? Out of nowhere, a month from now.
2: Oh, but it
1: we'll
2: also
1: be going
2: said,
1: over something, and Kelsey will just be, can we get this over with? I'm going to go home.
2: I could have a lowering voice and hair growth and acne.
0: Yeah, well, you'd be off the show in 2 seconds.
1: Then
0: for all those.
1: Then you'd be me.
0: Exactly.
1: And what am I going to do? This is Dave and Jimmy.
3: All right, class, tell me about your weekend. Leo?
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0: Jimmy. We're going to call this a deleted scene. Sometimes a comedian will come in. We'll have a great time, but I'll keep the tape running. This is Damon Wayans Jr., and I'll tell you why this is a thing. Damon Wayans Jr. is one of the people who pick the Oscar selections in the for the Oscars. He's a member of the whatever Academy. And Jimmy had just a reference to Denzel Washington.
1: He could set a record.
0: And Damon said, yeah, I voted for him. And everything stopped. But you voted for, you're a voter in the actual Oscar experience. And then we continue.
1: That might be a moment I never forget on this show.
0: What?
1: When I turn to somebody, like, I'll tell someone that about 10 years. Yeah, Damon Wayans Jr. And we're talking about Denzel Washington. He goes, yeah, I voted for him. For the Academy Award.
0: That is unusual. Wow, you gotta admit.
1: My jaw hit the floor.
0: Not knowing that, talk about the Oscars like, yeah, I'm a voter.
2: Well, I used to go to high school with his son, so I've known him for a while.
1: So Denzel's kid is that old? Yeah. I guess he's older than Denzel.
2: He is in that show Ballers. Have you ever heard of it? On HBO? Yeah.
0: The NFL show.
2: He's the guy with the beard.
1: I've never seen it.
0: Yeah. Okay,
1: does he look like
0: second.
1: Denzel? Is he like sculpted, great-looking dude?
2: He's a good-looking dude. He doesn't look like Denzel, though.
1: Yeah. So, wait, you went to school with him?
2: Yeah.
1: Was it like a Hollywood school?
2: Yeah, it was.
1: Was it like a lot of actors' kids in schools?
2: It was like a lot, mostly white Jewish kids, and and then like three black dudes, and then like all the black dudes' dads were super famous.
1: Who else was in school?
2: It was Denzel. Do you know Baron Davis, basketball player?
1: Yes.
2: Yeah. He went to that school. Kate Hudson went to the school. Jonah Hill went to the school.
1: What's it called? It's like Hollywood High?
2: It's called Crossroads.
1: Huh.
2: It was super liberal, too. It's like how the world is now is how it was back in the 90s.
1: Oh, really?
2: Yeah, we had like cross-dressing day.
1: Really?
2: Yeah, like kids could show up to school like dressed like the opposite sex, and it'd be fine. Like, dudes be walking upstairs with like dresses on, be like, damn, look at those balls. Super weird school. You could call your teachers by their first name. It was like,
1: really,
2: it was a bizarre story.
0: Carl, I'm not sure about this lesson today.
1: Damn it, Todd!
2: This math is crazy.
1: Would you guys do like concerts and stuff and look out in the audience and see, oh, God, Denzel's out there? You didn't care?
2: No, I didn't. I didn't care. I grew up with the people, so I saw him like, you know, I saw him like he was a regular dad, not like the actor.
1: That's pretty crazy.
0: Yeah, I'm sorry, you got to understand our fascination with that.
2: No, I mean, for sure. I mean, okay. If I wish that I was able to ask the questions in like, you know, like a more kind of like not as involved.
0: Right.
1: A normal side?
2: Yeah, a normal side to be like, oh, isn't it cool?
1: You guys have like a football team and stuff like that?
2: I didn't play. I wasn't too good at sports.
1: Did they have sports teams or something?
2: They did. You know, basketball was big. Soccer was big. And that's about it.
1: Yeah.
2: Yeah. It wasn't like, we didn't really have a field or anything either.
1: I was just saying, Hollywood, like, there's no room.
2: There's just like this giant alley in the back. And kids used to just be there.
1: We know Jonah didn't play anything. What'd you do in high school?
2: I ran track. I was second string on the varsity and the JV for a little bit basketball. But I was too rich to be good at it.
1: Are your family get-togethers huge?
2: I mean, there's no way for them not to be.
1: Right.
2: They've
1: like 50 people.
2: Yeah. Yeah. Maybe more because we have like family, and then we have friends of the family who are like super close, so they come as well. There's probably like usually like 50 to 70 people.
0: Do you have to move it to a public park or something?
2: Might as well. I mean, but you know.
0: That's good. I don't have that kind of extended family, so I almost envy those.
2: Well, you just got to get there early or else you don't eat. Like literally, because everybody eats the food.
0: First thing out of the gate?
2: I mean, that's why I get there early. I make my nice plate. But the thing that sucks is like all the aunties that can cook, they moved out of state. So now we have like all the vegans cooking the food.
1: Yeah, it's a new day.
2: Yeah,
1: that would suck.
0: Pasta this, pasta that.
2: Yeah,
1: asparagus,
2: turkey, tofurkey.
1: Oh, it's the worst,
2: like,
1: man.
0: I had to make that one Thanksgiving because my daughter was that way. Mm-hmm. It's ass in an oven.
2: It literally is butt cheeks in an oven, for sure. Put some onions on some butt cheeks. Serve it up nice.
0: Damon Wayans Jr., and that just, it's great celebrity insight that we don't have. This is Damon.
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2: Good morning. Here's a look at what's happening. Businesses and city crews in Gahanna still cleaning up after 6 inches of rain flooded roads and public spaces on Friday. Rocky Fork Creek overflowed into Gatsby's Bar and Grill. That submerged basement coolers and destroyed the volleyball courts and swept the patio furniture down the street. Municipal golf courses and parks remain closed as cleanup continues. Canadian Prime Minister Mark Carney says Canada is, quote, at war with the U.S. after trade talks with the Trump administration fell apart. U.S. tariffs against a wide range of Canadian goods went into effect early Saturday after negotiators from both sides failed to reach an agreement. Saturday morning, Carney gave a speech to Canadians calling the U.S. terms, quote, a bad deal and claimed, quote, America has changed. Paramount Skydance reps and California Attorney General Rob Bonta's office are expected to meet today. Reports say that's to discuss a possible resolution to the lawsuit seeking to block Paramount's $110 billion acquisition of Warner Brothers Discovery. Talks come as the merger's on hold under a court agreement. I'm Scott Jennings.

0: of this show is on the edge. Having a good time, but really, really feeling it. Jimmy's feeling his character right now.
1: He's going off.
2: It's not my character. I wish it was.
1: I know.
0: Okay, well, whatever.
2: Because I wouldn't be selling stuff off the air, would I?
1: Right. Because that's always your excuse. I wouldn't say that off the air. Yeah, you do.
2: Well, today.
1: Yeah.
2: Today, I'm...
0: No, okay, so we might be into a magical time. Where are we going?
1: Would you tell a friend something they don't want to hear? So this is a list of things.
0: Look at them. What do you think?
1: Would you tell a friend they have BO?
2: Yes.
1: Yeah?
2: For sure.
1: You would?
2: Well, I might avoid them for a while, and then if I have to be with them...
1: Yeah.
2: I might say, well, if they're a friend?
1: Yeah, a close friend.
2: Oh, easily. Dude, a little ripe today. You've been working out or what?
1: 67% of us said we would. Would you tell a friend they're in a toxic relationship? Or is that a no-go zone?
2: Yeah.
1: I think if they bring it up themselves.
2: Well, I remember I was on a flight with a buddy and he's like, so-and-so is his wife. He's like, I think she's pretty low maintenance. What do you think? And I didn't say anything. I bit my tongue and the other friend that was with us leans up in the seat and he goes, dude, she's the most high maintenance woman I've ever seen in my life.
1: Amazing.
2: So I didn't have the guts to say it.
1: Right. Would you tell a friend if you knew they were being cheated on?
2: Absolutely.
1: Yeah?
2: Yeah. Well, my besties with their wife or their girlfriend. If not, I'm just friends with a guy and I know his girlfriend or his wife cheated on him, hell yeah. Okay. You wouldn't? Let's say you don't have a good relationship with the other. You're not that close with them.
1: Okay, yeah.
2: You would.
1: I think I would.
2: If you're, who's your friend in Chicago?
1: Emily.
2: Yeah.
1: Oh, God, yeah.
2: If Emily's boyfriend or husband?
1: She doesn't have one.
2: Nothing?
1: Nothing.
2: If she had one, and he was cheating on her, you would absolutely tell her.
1: Yes, absolutely. Wait, side note on that. She was dating a guy and she was going to move to Texas for him because he's from Texas.
2: Thought, last I heard.
1: Guess what? He broke up with her. And one day, he went to work, and she read all of his texts on his Apple Watch.
2: He was cheating on her.
1: No, he wasn't cheating on her, but he told his sister, yeah, Emily used to be in shape, and now she got fat. The worst thing you could ever read about yourself.
2: Well, did she get fat?
1: Jimmy!
2: I'm just asking. Did she gain a little weight?
1: A little.
2: All right. No, that's still, you don't want to see that.
1: Don't ask that question. Just be horrified by the comment.
2: Just ask if it was accurate. I'm horrified by this.
0: No, smug yet satisfied face of you.
2: I'm horrified by this. I'm just asking. So can you text someone stuff on your watch and not your phone?
0: Yes. Yes. They're joined. Well, they should.
1: No, it's on both of them. But he took his phone to work and he left his watch at home.
2: Right.
1: And all
2: what's
1: of
2: she snooping on his watch for?
1: Okay, something popped up. She was walking past it. It was a text about her. Then she went through all of them. He had already broken up with her.
2: No, I'm just saying horrible things I could say and I'm not going to say.
1: They still live together.
2: I don't want to say horrible things because she's a super nice person.
1: What are you going to say?
2: It was horrible. It crossed my mind to say it. I don't want to say it.
1: Say it, jerk. I want to hate you more than I already do. Go ahead.
2: Was the watch on top of a cookie jar?
0: Damn.
2: Just asking.
1: Go there.
2: I was asking why she was checking the watch.
1: Oh my God.
2: Don't post this anyone online. We're done. Whoever does our.
0: No, we don't have podcast.
1: If she sees this, she'll be devastated.
2: I know. I'm kidding.
1: You're the worst person.
2: I know she can't be that fat.
0: You are the worst person in the world.
2: Was she?
0: That is so.
2: I didn't want to say it. You made me say it. I swear. She made me say it.
1: I never imagined it would be that bad.
2: Well, I know. I said I didn't want to say it. It crossed my mind.
1: Your heart is so dark.
2: It was there.
0: Very. Agree.
2: I feel bad.
0: Jimmy, thank you. No, you played your
2: sweet
0: position.
2: Yeah, I'm playing a character.
1: Not playing anything.
2: I'm playing a character.
1: This is who he is. Inside, he has no soul.
2: I was playing a character.
1: Might as well be a ginger.
2: No, I thought you wanted me to say that. I was playing a character.
0: We're going to end this break with a reminder from Charlie XCX about Jimmy.
1: Oh my God, you're the worst person.
2: Yeah.
0: She said that comically, and it turns out to be true. This is Dave and Jimmy.
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4: We've got a beautiful start to the week. Partly sunny skies for Monday, dry weather through the day, and temperatures comfortable, a high around 75 degrees. I'm Storm Team 4 meteorologist Macy Tetrick on the Morning Zoo.
5: Share anything with the class?
6: No.
5: Okay, good. Dave and Jimmy. This is Dave Kalin, Jimmy Jam, and Kelsey Webb. And this is a clip show. Radio giving you sound and entertainment. We're going to start with the gathering of the Juggalos. I feel sad. We Buckeyes lost out on the gathering of the Juggalos. They moved it. Aww. It's in Montana now.
6: What?
5: Today and tomorrow, last days of the gathering of the Juggalos.
7: Oh. They're still coming to town, though, for a show.
5: Yeah, but they're not holding a festival. Police say a man known as Blunt Man was planning to distribute a large amount of marijuana during the gathering of the Juggalos. Not only was the name the giveaway, but here's a cameo. It was on the internet. From a member of Insane Clown Posse.
8: Juggalos, what up? This is the Duke Violent J, one half of the Insane Clown Posse. I'm here to talk about Blunt Man's famous one-stop shop at the Gathering of the Juggalos. I'm going to let all y'all know that Blunt Man's famous one-stop shop is where you need to go and cop the finest weeds and paraphernalias at the Gathering of the Juggalos.
5: That's pretty damning.
6: The finest weeds.
5: It wasn't me, Mr. Blunt Man. All right, Jimmy, this is a question. This is a very deep question for you.
6: Uh-oh.
5: Would you tell a lie and stand by the lie as often as you could and write a book about the lie and even intimate people with you? You would continue to lie because you know there's attention and money in it for you.
7: I wouldn't write the book, no.
6: Okay. No.
7: I draw the line there.
5: Okay, Dr. Eric Davis is a scientist who's worked for the Pentagon's UFO program. He says he's coming out of his shell now, and he claims that the government really has bodies of aliens.
9: My name is Dr. Eric Davis. I'm an astrophysicist and a chief scientist in the U.S. defense intelligence industry. I've seen classified and proprietary defense intelligence industry evidence that the American public and the world have a right to see. That included photographs and documentation of retrieved craft and alien bodies, but I'm prevented from publicly sharing this evidence because of the threat to my security clearances, employment, and the potential for civil or criminal penalties.
6: Is that a lie?
5: No, I don't
6: for
5: know.
6: For attention?
5: I think he believes it, Dave. I'm trying to say, how deep into a lie are you willing to participate in for attention? Mm-hmm. This is an attention
7: economy.
5: You're calling
7: him a liar.
5: Yeah. No, I just threw that out to you. Like, say, vax deniers, conspiracy theorists, people that...
7: They believe all that. They're lying.
6: That's not a lie.
5: And some wake up in the morning and go, it's either working at Kroger or standing behind this podcast full of mistruths and stuff.
7: No, I think these people all believe
6: everything
7: they're talking about.
6: It.
7: This guy believes, I read about it, that there's three species of aliens and all that, and he believes it.
6: I want to see the bodies.
7: I do too.
6: Please?
5: Okay.
7: I do and I don't. Someday the government say, all right, here they are. We're all going to go,
5: Harrison Ford teamed up with Cookie Monster, and they're eating cookies, and they start singing something that sounds familiar if you're a fan of Harrison Ford. That's right. That's why the hip hop classic. I'm just seeing if you're paying attention. A woman from Missouri was nervous about running her first half marathon, so she kept asking her boyfriend, "Can you run with me?" And he kept saying no. What the woman did not know is every time he said no, He was secretly training to join her.
6: Aww,
5: and Jimmy,
6: romantic.
5: Just take off your headphones. This is so emotional. It's so beautiful. Mm. When she's about to run, aww, he announces that, well, tells her, I've been training and I'm going to join you. And it's so feminine.
10: You're making me nervous. What?
11: Nuh-uh. No. No, you're lying. Are you doing it
12: really? I've been running every weekend since the last one that you ran to run it with you.
13: I have lied to you so many times over the last 2.5 months
12: about what I'm doing.
13: We are 4.6 miles in, hanging in there. We are at like 9 3/4, almost at 10. How you feeling?
11: Amazing.
13: Woo, amazing. Yippee.
12: It was a little short of 13 miles. How do you feel?
11: Way better now that we're done.
7: So there's a half marathon.
6: Yeah.
5: Doesn't matter.
6: He said that.
5: The whole thing is she was asking him to join him. And,
6: it was a romantic gesture.
5: And he said no, meanwhile he was secretly training.
7: I'd have brought her flowers at the finish line. That'd be my romantic gesture.
5: I know. That's why you're in the state you're
6: that
5: in.
6: That would work for me.
7: Yeah, see?
6: Yeah.
5: And finally, teachers going viral for creating a fart corner. It's this simple. In a room full of kids.
6: That's
5: we all
6: amazing.
5: Know it's going to happen.
6: Oh.
5: She just flat out tells the kid, go to the corner. Go get it done. Come back. No big deal.
6: Oh.
5: She's out of Houston. Let's listen.

0: 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Yes. 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
1: That's cute, gas yes, station.
2: That's beautiful.
3: How hilarious. That's beautiful. When we were little, we had to clench our booty cheeks, and now they just hike them up.
2: That's a clip show. That's what radio is for. This is Dave and Jimmy.

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1: Good morning. I'm Kelsey Webb, and here's what's happening on this Monday morning. A shooting in the Short North early yesterday morning left a 20-year-old man dead. Police responded to High Street near 4th after hearing gunshots. No suspects have been arrested. 70 in Licking County is back open after being shut down due to flooding last week near Buckeye Lake. Flooding hit Gahanna as well, with some areas getting 6 inches of rain, causing businesses, golf courses, and parks to shut down on Friday. Also, the power is back on for more than 6,000 customers who lost it during a powerful line of storms on Saturday. Many of those outages were in the Grove City area and in West Columbus. A separate child sex abuse investigation is what led to the discovery of 16 kids living in horrible conditions in Vinton County. Additional criminal charges have been filed against Gary Siders Jr. and Elizabeth Siders, involving minors that are not their children. Two other suspects are also facing charges in that case. Storm Team 4 meteorologist Macy Tetrick says partly cloudy, up to 75 today. And that's what's happening on this Monday morning. I'm Kelsey Webb on WNCI.

0: Dave and Jimmy. Happy Monday. This is Dave Kalin, Jimmy Jam, Kelsey Webb, and our new employee, Olivia.
1: Olivia!
2: Good morning.
1: She has an update.
2: I have an update.
0: Well, first, the story.
2: So, last Saturday, I got news that I cannot sit in my house because the foundation fell apart. So that was interesting, and we were in an Airbnb for a week, and they said it would be done by Friday. So we go in on Friday, and there's still a giant hole in the side of our house, and we're like, hey, can we go in? And then she doesn't answer me, so cool, thank you. And then they're like, we're going to work on it today. And I was like, okay, so what were you doing for a whole week? And so we have a wall now where the hole is, thankfully, but they stole the lock for our cellar, so anyone can jump down there and
1: squat.
2: Yeah, and also our washer's broken and my toilet doesn't flush and my shower doesn't drain.
1: Oh, well, aside from that,
0: you have a place to live. That's
2: I have
0: top
2: a roof
0: story.
2: Over my head.
1: Back in the house.
0: Well, in your surroundings.
2: Sure, okay. I would say.
3: You got a place to live.
2: Yeah, that's come all on. That matters.
1: Come on.
0: Oh, come on.
3: God, what do you want?
0: Stop your complaining.
1: She's a college student. She shouldn't have standards.
3: Oh, my God. My last 2 years in college, my apartment was so bad.
1: A disaster.
3: So we wouldn't even go in the basement. It was so scary and gross. I didn't even know what was down there.

0: 24 hours later. Olivia will not be joining us.
1: Happy birthday to you from the number one morning zoo.
2: Celebs today, Sophia Richie, 28. Rupert Grint, Ron Weasley. He's 38, big ones. Who else here? Don't know. You know, Cal Ripken Jr. No one cares about Steve Guttenberg. No one cares about him. Police Academy.
0: He was an actor in his time.
3: Yeah.
2: Marley Matlin. Who's she?
4: Deaf actress.
0: Yeah.
2: She's the deaf actress.
4: Who's the actress who's deaf?
0: How about that?
4: Should say that. Thank you.
0: Her tombstone should read something else.
2: Dave Chappelle. Who's he?
4: The funny comedian. He's that a lives comedian. In Ohio.
2: You might have heard of him.
4: He's weird.
0: Didn't he have shows this weekend?
4: Yeah, I did. Yeah. The cornfield shows.
0: We're just going to assume they went off.
4: Yeah.
2: Kelsey went to one of those cornfield shows.
4: I went to two.
2: Whoa, excuse
4: yeah,
2: me.
4: Yeah, so fun.
2: Reggie Miller, 61. Greg Kilburn, 64. No one's ever liked him. Who else here? Oh, 63 years ago, the song was number one. This was the first live song ever to hit number one on any of the charts. It was number one on two charts at once, R&B and pop. The singer was 13 years old. So Stevie Wonder, I believe this was at the Apollo. They just recorded him singing.
4: He was 13?
2: 13 years old.
4: Oh, that's so sweet.
2: And the song hit number one on all the charts.
0: Wow. They called him Little Stevie Wonder at the time. Because he was.
2: Little Stevie Wonder.
0: Now they just call him that blind singer.
2: Yeah.
0: He'll be right by that blind actress. Actress.
2: 43 years ago, Jerry Lee Lewis's fifth wife passed away. Fifth wife. Ay, ay, ay.
4: Man, oh, man.
2: Meth overdose. 45 years ago, Mark David Chapman, the cuckoo shot John Lennon, was sentenced to 20 years to life in prison. He's still behind bars. 36 years ago, this, I won't call her crazy woman because she's not what? With us anymore.
0: I'm sorry?
2: This controversial singer refused to perform if the national anthem was played before her show in New Jersey.
5: It's been 7 hours and 15 days.
2: She hated American religion, but she looked good in short hair.
4: She really did rock that.
2: Didn't she?
4: Shaved head, yeah.
2: That video. The video I'm looking at right now.
4: She's so beautiful, too.
2: Just mesmerizes you. She has the best version ever, and I'm a music freak of Oh Holy Night.
4: Oh, I bet she does.
2: It's they play it in a... Have you ever heard of Fred Claus, Vince Vaughn?
4: Uh-huh.
2: Well, not a big hit. It was a miss as far as Christmas movies go.
4: But you loved it.
2: I liked it. It's cute. Anyway, she sings at the end of that when they're looking through the snow globe to see if the children got their toys.
4: Oh, man.
2: Yeah.
4: And a hot take.
2: 27 years ago, Christina Aguilera released Genie in a Bottle, What a Girl Wants, that whole self-titled album.
0: Really?
4: 20 years.
2: 27 years ago.
4: 27 years?
2: Yeah.
4: Holy moly.
2: Yeah. Seems like it was longer than that. I mean, she has come and gone and disappeared.
4: Yeah.
2: All right.
0: When we come back, the actual news, joke news later. Hopefully a good show. This is Dave and Jimmy.

0: Dave and Jimmy.
1: WNCI.
2: Genie in a bottle.
3: God.
2: Genie in a bottle. Hey,
3: Olivia wasn't even born when this song was released.
4: I'm aware.
3: That you're about to play.
4: Oh, it's disgusting.
2: Today's going to be beautiful. It's actually chilly.

0: WNCI. Because Jimmy checked this song in his birthdays and anniversaries. This is Genie in a Bottle from Christina Aguilera, released in 1999.
1: Oy. Woo! High school for me. Man. It was so perfect because it was this song and Oops, I Did It Again. Or no, wait. Hit Me Baby One More Time. Okay. So sorry. And she was in a uniform, a Catholic schoolgirl uniform, and I went to a Catholic school, so we were all... You know,
0: now you're old enough.
1: Recreating the horror
0: video. Then you're chalking the hits on another station.
1: Right.
0: Now news.
1: We got a few dry, mild days. Finally, rain on Thursday, but 70 is back open in Buckeye Lake. Gahanna still recovering from last week's flooding, and then weekend storms knocked out power to thousands of people. A big development in the Vinton County child abuse case. Two of the adults are facing child sex abuse charges involving minors who are not their children. That's how the whole thing started. It wasn't from Gary Siders Jr. exposing himself. There's more to it.
2: From what?
1: Why did they go to the Vinton County home? Because Gary and Elizabeth, the parents, are facing child sex abuse charges involving children that are not their own.
2: Oh my god.
0: So file this under just when you thought it wasn't bad enough.
1: Okay. Yes.
2: These are the younger.
1: Yeah, the mom and dad of the kids. God. Yes.
2: Lock them up now. Save the time.
0: Thank you.
2: Yes. Justice. Jimmy.
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0: That's it for the ads. Today is just going to be beautiful. Dave and Jimmy, happy Monday. Actual news here. Later, joke news you can trust. And I'm going to jump by you, Jimmy, with your favorite game that you don't even know yet.
2: Good. What's it called?
0: I can't tell you. I'll give it away. Right. But... how about this? It'll scratch the itch that you love. You'll love this game. Now news.
1: All right. A fast-moving wildfire in Reno, Nevada has forced tens of thousands to evacuate, and authorities think it may have been intentionally set or human set. U.S. is putting new tougher economic sanctions on Iran and Canada. These are 50% tariffs in Canada that would affect $20 billion worth of U.S. imports from Canada. And then Canadian Prime Minister Mark Carney says Canada is at war with the U.S. after those trade talks fell apart. Pardon
2: me. Watch your words there, buddy.
1: War?
2: Yeah,
1: that's quite a word. New questions as Harry and Meghan prepare to return to the UK. We're hearing they're going to live there for a period of time. We don't know how long, but then there are reports that Meghan is in talks with Netflix to star in a new movie with them. So
2: she's supposed to do a show in England.
1: Oh, so they're moving there because of that.
2: Well, I think that was part of it, and now the offer's been withdrawn.
1: Interesting.
2: They think she's toxic.
1: Over the past weekend, several WNBA games were interrupted when fans threw sex toys onto the
2: court. Are they all lime again?
1: Yeah, lime green. So they're connected to this crypto company. I mean, these people. What is happening?
0: That's extreme marketing.
1: I watched
2: Caitlin Clark last night. Did you see that?
1: No,
2: I bet the numbers were crazy because it was the only thing on sports-wise last night. It was on NBC.
1: Your only option? Women's sports?
2: She's not the star of the team.
1: She's not? Is it Sophie?
2: No.
1: Who is it?
2: Kelsey Mitchell from Ohio State.
1: What?
2: She has set a new record. I don't know what it is. It's something like 25 straight games of over 20 points. And I probably have the number wrong on how many games, but it's a new record. It's around there. She's the star of the team.
1: Well, that's exciting.
2: Isn't that crazy?
1: Yeah.
2: Sophie barely plays.
1: Really?
2: Yeah.
1: Another pro athlete's home was robbed over the weekend. Cowboys star receiver CeeDee Lamb's house ransacked. One person got in through a window and stole several high-end items valued at more than $300,000, including 4 luxury bags. I want to see the pictures. I mean, sorry for him. Yes.
0: Take away from that.
1: Yes.
0: Man, Doc. Your feelings are walled off, all of you.
1: I was like, what are those? Luxury bags. Doctors are putting out another warning about e-bike and e-scooter injuries for children. There's been a 300% rise in youth injuries linked to them over the last few years. And most are head and neck injuries. And on the CBS News last night, they featured a boy, 13, turned his head to look back at a friend, slammed into a car on his street, facial fractures, three surgeries.
2: They're the most, well, because they're kids that age. The most erratic, horrible driving I've ever seen on those e-bikes. They fly where I hang out, Sawmill Road. They go across Sawmill Road all the time. They go, I mean, they don't care.
1: Not worth it.
2: Kids don't care.
1: Yeah.
2: Kids are stupid.
1: Well, they're invincible, you know.
2: I saw a cop making a stop on the side of the road, and some kid drove by the cop on the street doing a wheelie the whole time.
1: No.
2: And they didn't even care if the cop was there. Really? I don't think it was an e-bike. If it was, he was pedaling. But I'm like, he was almost putting in the cop's face. Like, haha, try to stop me. I'm in the middle of the road doing a wheelie, and you're busy over there. I was like, come on, cop, go get him.
0: And that concludes Kids Are Stupid from Jimmy.
1: Get him.
0: Hard to make a segue. Dating problems. Comedian Fahim Anwar has problems with dating. And they're kind of clever. Go, Fahim.
18: I'm too analytical with women. That's my problem. Like, one time this girl, she texted me very late at night. She wrote, come over. And then I texted back, is there parking? I realized dating is essentially guys just pretending to have way more money than they really do. That's all it is. Ladies, we'll take you to some fancy French restaurant, then we'll take you to go see a play. Even after all of that, a lot of times a girl still won't like you at all, which stings as a man, because that means she's not even into the rich version of you. This is the best possible me, and you're still not into it. Imagine if you knew how many Chipotle napkins I hid before you came over.
0: I used to do that. Chipotle and Starbucks, man. You can go in there and just take a wad of them. Fahim Anwar, this is Dave and Jimmy.
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0: Today, gorgeous. And you might have your own definition, but it's 54 now, borderline jacket weather.
1: Heat in the car. Yeah.
0: Only getting into the 70s today. This is a quick story only because we've heard horror stories of the BMV or when you have to go change your license or you have to get re-up on tags. So I decided Saturday morning is like my ass is going to that thing at 8 a.m. It opens at 8 a.m. I'm going to be there a quarter of 8 a.m. There's already a line.
2: No, you can't go on Saturday.
1: Yeah, what are you thinking? You got to go after the after
2: you have the
1: work.
2: Luxury of being able to pop in there after work on a weekday. Saturday's the worst day you could think
1: go
2: to go.
1: Go at 10:30 a.m., bro.
0: There was a line, but not that amazing. And once they opened the doors, man, it was almost kind of like, it's a 21 Pilots concert. Who wants to be in the front row?
2: So everybody ran
0: in. Everybody just hauled ass. I was there 5 minutes.
1: Oh, good.
0: I mean, it was absolutely fantastic, and I know that job gets a lot of crap, and deservedly so sometimes.
2: What was you doing?
0: I had to renew my license. It just expired.
1: His birthday,
0: And these days, in Ohio, it's kind of an outlier. You can, if unless you're on the run from the law or they know something dirty about you.
2: Do it online?
0: You can, you can re-up for 8 years.
2: Oh, yeah, I did that.
1: 8 years?
0: 8 years.
1: Oh, I'll never make it that long.
0: They're taking my picture, and I hate to be stereotypical. I'm sure women care how they look on their driver's license.
1: Oh, yeah.
0: I gave a, one of
1: a
0: those.
1: A smirk?
0: Well, no, not even that. Just this dead face. And the woman goes, you sure you want that?
2: Did you say yeah?
0: And I said, look at the license. Look at my age. Do I really care?
1: Right. You know, you can get in line now. On your phone, and then it'll tell you when to head there.
2: Oh, really?
1: And you can see how far down in line you are. I did it over on Hilliard Rum Road, walked right in.
2: When I get my stickers. You know the stickers you annually have to put on?
1: Kroger!
2: I do it at Kroger.
1: What a good secret. Oh, no, that's a huge, that is a huge hot tip, man.
2: Yep.
0: Okay.
1: Thank
0: well,
1: you.
0: Well, here's to the BMV. They did it right.
21: A nice dry and quiet stretch to get the work week started. Monday we'll see partly sunny skies with temperatures warming to about 75. Another mostly sunny day on Tuesday. Temperatures slightly warmer. We'll climb into the upper 70s. Temperatures are back in the 80s to round out the week. I'm Storm Team 4 meteorologist Macy Tetrick on the Morning Zoo.
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2: Good morning. I'm Kelsey Webb, and here's what's happening on this Monday morning. A shooting in the Short North early yesterday morning left a 20-year-old man dead. Police responded to High Street near 4th after hearing gunshots. No suspects have been arrested. 70 in Licking County is back open after being shut down due to flooding last week near Buckeye Lake. Flooding hit Gahanna as well, with some areas getting 6 inches of rain, causing businesses, golf courses, and parks to shut down on Friday. Also, the power is back on for more than 6,000 customers who lost it during a powerful line of storms on Saturday. Many of those outages were in the Grove City area and in West Columbus. The Georgesville Road Walmart was evacuated over a bomb threat on Saturday morning. Nothing suspicious was found, and a similar threat caused a Walmart in the Dayton area to be evacuated last night. A separate child sex abuse investigation is what led to the discovery of 16 kids living in horrible conditions in Vinton County. Additional criminal charges have been filed against Gary Siders Jr. and Elizabeth Siders, involving minors that are not their children. Two other suspects are also facing charges in that case. Ohio State starts the fall semester tomorrow with the official welcome ceremony for new students happening this morning at the Shot. And the Browns are expected to name a starting quarterback today. It's between Deshaun Watson and Shedeur Sanders. Storm Team 4 meteorologist Macy Tetrick says partly cloudy, up to 75 today. We'll stay dry and mild for the next few days with rain possible on Thursday. And that's what's happening on this Monday morning. I'm Kelsey Webb on WNCI.
3: Dave and Jimmy, happy Monday. Headlines here. Later, joke news. An interesting, morbid game that I think Jimmy will really enjoy. Emphasis on morbid. Now, your headlines brought to you by Right Pack Credit Union.
4: When did you say the Browns are going to announce a starter?
5: Today. Later today.
4: I predict Shedeur.
5: Okay.
4: The first game, Deshaun Watson started. He did really well. Shedeur came in, then did eh. Last game, Shedeur started. He did really well. Deshaun came in and did eh. And the fans hate Deshaun Watson. They hate him. And they booed him pretty loudly. And he said after the game he thought it was personal and not the way he was playing. That's why he was getting booed.
3: Unfortunately, I think it's right.
4: I mean, half the fans are booing him because he's making $250 million and has never done one positive thing for the organization. The other half are booing him because he stunk on the field.
5: Yeah.
4: You put it together. If you're the ownership, the thing is, he won't quit. They're wondering if he would quit. Because he's making, I think, 40-some million dollars this year.
5: Oh, my gosh.
4: I'd pay him and tell him, go away.
5: Yeah.
4: You're done. Here's your $40 million. Get away from us. You're out of the organization. People haven't forgotten the whole way he came in. And they made a mistake bringing him in, obviously, bringing in a molester. So, I know he's making $46 million this year. My God.
5: What a joke
4: this guy it turned out to be. All right. So here's what happened, we think, the day Hayden Panettiere died.
5: Whew.
4: The brother, the guy that found her, has spoken to TMZ.
5: So the brother of the boyfriend.
4: Yeah. You don't have to clarify.
5: Well.
4: He said he went to church Sunday morning. He texted Hayden and Brian. Neither one of them answered. What's that?
5: Not her brother. I think it's good clarification.
4: Oh, Jesus. Just let me
5: Oh, God.
4: Anyway, you want to be correct in everything you say.
5: No, not
4: anyway,
5: everything.
4: Just let me do the story.
5: One thing, and you yelled at me. I think that was fair. Go on. I'm just sticking up for myself.
4: No, you don't need to. All right,
5: I
4: so
5: do.
4: You don't. I didn't slam it. I said, let me do my story. So anyway, he went to church. He texted his brother. The brother of him, not Hayden Panettiere, Brian Hickerson, that guy. And he texted Hayden. Neither one answered. Drove to their Airbnb where they were. He did not have a code for the door, so he starts pounding on the door. The brother wakes up, comes out. They see Hayden out on a fold-out couch. They thought she was sleeping. Went over there, realized she was unconscious, gave her Narcan, gave her CPR until the medics got there, and that was it. She was done. He didn't say what she OD'd on. Meanwhile, a neighbor of Hayden Panettiere says She has seen Hayden taken away from her apartment twice on a gurney. Once in 2023, once on 2024. Both times with bruises and red marks all over her, where her boyfriend had supposedly beaten the hell out of her. And one time she's screaming at her boyfriend. There's another incident. He had a restraining order against him and he was at the house. This guy is bad, bad news. Not that she was in a good mental space. She might have ended up like this no matter who she was dating. I don't know. But it sounds like a disastrous pairing. There you go.
3: Dave and Jimmy. Now music news. We'll just talk about old rockers trying to get it done. Bret Michaels of Poison has canceled the rest of his tour because he still needs to rest up after having emergency kidney stone surgery.
4: He doesn't try to get it done. Bret Michaels gets it done.
3: Barry Manilow had to cancel a few more shows due to, quote, technical and vocal problems, but fans are worried.
4: This is the end. He's teetering here. I can't believe after Columbus, when he canceled his next concert, like a week later, I saw a video of him in his next concert. He looked fine and sounded great.
5: He won't give it up, man. I mean, he's still capable, obviously.
4: He is, and he goes all out, man. Yeah. He's got to settle down a little when he does these shows.
3: Dr. Dre admits he uses AI to make music. Ooh, Dr. Dre. Tommy Lee wants you to know he played the bongos for a chimpanzee at an animal sanctuary and was impressed by the chimp's rhythm and dance moves. I can't smoke enough to imagine the scenario where Tommy Lee gets to play bongos in front of chimps. Remember Bonnaroo? The music festival?
4: Yeah, we loved it.
3: They're taking a year off. It won't it'll be back in 2027. No real reason why. They're just
4: it won't be back in 2027, right? They're taking next year off.
3: They're going to be taking 2027 off. Okay. So 2028.
4: It's underwater, apparently. There's so much water there. They're like, we can't even do next year's. Yeah.
3: Chaperone, we don't know this, but she's been seen at a very famous drag place in L.A. and something.
4: Pink Pony Club? Pink Pony Club?
3: You know, you think, wouldn't you? TMZ says she was spotted out there. She was out there. Maybe she's recruiting for some festival she's throwing a little later. Maybe. And finally, police in Florida are investigating a robbery where a gunman wore a single white glove and a tan hat and made off with $670 in cash with a Michael Jackson vibe. Personally, if I was working the gas station, I would demand, like, okay, do that bendy thing where you and your accomplices, all dressed in suits and fedoras, all lean together at the same time. Lean! And then I'll give you money directly from the cash register. This is Dave and Jimmy.
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7: A nice dry and quiet stretch to get the work week started. Monday we'll see partly sunny skies with temperatures warming to about 75. Another mostly sunny day on Tuesday. Temperatures slightly warmer. We'll climb into the upper 70s. Temperatures are back in the 80s to round out the week. I'm Storm Team 4 meteorologist Macy Tetrick on the morning zoo.
3: 54 is kind of chilly. It'll warm up, but maybe a jacket this morning. Yeah. Hi.
5: And dry and mild until Thursday when showers are possible. 70 is back open in Buckeye Lake, in Licking County. That's where they had severe flooding. And then Gahanna also recovering from 6 inches of flooding, of rain, closing businesses, golf courses, and parks. Rocky Fork Creek overflowed into Gatsby's Bar and Grill in Gahanna, causing about $20,000 in damage. A lot of the community came together and it is back open today to clean out the mud and the rain and everything. Saturday storms left over 6,000 residents in the dark through yesterday, mostly in Grove City and West Columbus. Also, this big development in the Vinton County child abuse case. So two of the adults, the mom and dad of the children, are facing child sex abuse charges involving minors that are not their kids. And two other suspects also facing these counts in this case. So the mom and dad, Gary Siders Jr., Elizabeth Siders, there are rape allegations. So who knows what other details are coming back.
3: Am I right? When this story first presented itself, there were a lot of tasty tabloid bits of information. And didn't a judge say, I'm going to put a lid on all the info?
5: Right. I mean, we originally thought that Gary Siders Jr. had been exposing himself, and that's why they went to the house. Well, we now know that he's also accused of this.
3: All I'm saying is the state now has to present, okay, we're charging you. The grand jury said, yeah, here's the evidence.
2: Another violent incident in the Short North over the weekend. A 20-year-old man shot, died later. This was at High and Fourth by the old Goody Boys store restaurant. No suspects have been arrested yet. Ohio State starts fall semester tomorrow with the big welcome ceremony this morning at the Shot. Back to school today for Big Walnut local schools. Also, the football Bucks named 17 captains over the weekend. And the Browns are expected to name a starting quarterback today, as we talked about. This is an interesting story. The Browns are waiving tight end Daquan Wright, who has an agreement in place to play for LSU if he clears waivers. So he'd be the first player to leave the NFL, return to college football, because it has a fifth
4: so
2: year
4: ridiculous.
2: Of eligibility.
4: They just rule that. Well, there's rulings every day going one way or another on these kids allowed to come back and play at even class of 22 and enrollees, all this and that. So this guy just got the go-ahead that, yeah, you play another year of college. He was on a roster in the NFL, and he's going to come back.
2: That is so weird.
4: For the money to play another year of college. It's college football's a mess.
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7: We've got a beautiful start to the week. Partly sunny skies for Monday, dry weather through the day, and temperatures comfortable, a high around 75 degrees. I'm Storm Team 4 meteorologist Macy Tetrick on the Morning Zoo.
3: Dave and Jimmy, this is Random News. Oh, this is great. OpenAI is rolling out new ChatGPT for teens. Nothing can go wrong. ChatGPT for teens. Nothing can go wrong.
5: Well, I mean, they're going to go on it, so maybe you can enforce a filter on their phone and make sure that stuff is appropriate. Maybe you couldn't get flagged
3: sure,
5: as a parent.
3: Sure, tap dance for the man. Nothing can go wrong.
4: Now, I don't think ChatGPT
5: is all bad.
4: No, I don't know how bad it is at all, besides doing graphics that aren't real.
5: Yeah.
4: I mean, what's the downside of it?
5: Like, my son can figure out a video game thing that's frustrating him in a second, you know?
3: Oh, you can point out positives.
4: So he'll do stupid stuff like that, too.
5: I did that, yeah, for him.
3: Not everything is completely downside.
5: Well, my V-Bucks aren't transferring to Fortnite.
3: Now the best of late night from over the weekend.
30: Meghan Markle and Prince Harry are going back to England. This was Harry's idea. He says he wants to be closer to the family that's not speaking to him. It is back to school time, Arizona State. You're going to be able to get a course in influencing. You can literally get a BS in BS now. Would you like to hear? New rule, drug companies have to make at least one ad for prescription medication where no one becomes a DJ. Or at least listed as a possible side effect. Stop using Skyrizi if you're a white man in your 40s and you experience the uncontrollable urge to drop sick beats.
3: No more. Okay. Grand Theft Auto 6 has some leaks. And one of them is this might happen if you play Grand Theft Auto 6. You might have to stop at a gas station and refuel your car. Now, there's many video games that used to just unlimitedly go at it, like as many bullets and as weapons as you want. Then they rein that in. Then you have to go do something to get more bullets. Now, in Grand Theft Auto 6, you might have to pull over to, I don't know, a speedway. I don't know what you do while you're refueling your car. Right. Does your avatar sit there with a hose in its hand and look? I don't know. The number one song in America has been for a long time, Choosing Texas by Ella Langley. It's about as country as humanly possible. Yeah. I'd play you a clip, but then I would have a hat on and I'd have to leave in my Ford F-150. So I'll tell you the song I want to be

0: rather hear Top Dog's new song than Choose in Texas by Ella.
1: Wow. Hardcore.
0: So country. A woman in Kentucky woke up to discover a bear, a real bear, had wandered into her house through an open door and feasted on leftover KFC at the table. Hey, if you have KFC out at a table,
2: yeah,
0: some varmint, some animal's gonna find its way in. Just from a personal experience, when my wife really can't capture cats the normal way with conventional food, she whips out either the KFC or the Popeyes, whatever's closest, and they can't help themselves. Spirit Airlines went bankrupt because it was, well, terrible. But Google just paid $10 million for all the corporate data from Spirit Airlines. In other words, if you've ever flown and you've given them your information, they put it in a big file and they just sold it.
1: Why? What will Google do with it?
0: Okay, Google's statement is, it will be helpful in improving our products and AI models. Bull crap. The man just wants all your information.
1: Yeah.
0: The man just wants all your information. No, I don't want to give you that. The share of Americans who say they drink alcohol has stayed at a record low level for the second consecutive years.
2: What's Come
1: on,
2: here.
1: Man, gummies.
0: So we're at 54%. Yeah, I'll have a beer or something for the second consecutive year. This low dates back to 1939. That's how low alcohol consumption is in America.
1: Wow.
0: If I had extra money and I was investing it into some state of industry, I would put it all in alcohol.
2: Why? Oh, you're joking.
0: Yes.
2: No, what's going to happen is...
0: At your expense.
2: Jimmy. There will be a turn in the economy.
1: Oh,
2: and people will resort to drinking when that happens.
1: Jimmy owns a whiskey company.
0: Really?
2: Yeah.
0: Okay, be a little more definitive. You're saying bad times will hit us or good times and you'll want booze?
2: Bad times.
0: Okay, so...
2: Drinking goes up more when bad times hit. Okay. The economy has been solid for a long, long time. If we really tank, which it's due to eventually, people will start drinking and I'll get rich.
0: That is the worst justification I've ever heard for investment in a bourbon company.
2: People still drink. Enough people still drink.
0: Warning, I'm going to read this story as given, but a 31-year-old woman in Florida was arrested for attempting to defraud a senior citizen. And then when she went to jail, they found $3,200 in cash lodged in her vagina.
1: No.
0: Now, I'm trying to do the math here. $3,200, I'd say it'd be cusped together in a roll with rubber bands or tape, something like that.
1: Yeah.
0: Can you get it up?
1: I think so. I mean, that's better than, like...
0: Well, then, witness the Dave and Jimmy $3,200 cash challenge tomorrow.
1: We'll see how tight we can roll it.
2: That'd be a tough one.
1: I'll eyeball it and decide.
2: That'd be a tough one.
0: Could you imagine?
1: Yeah.
0: Actually, I can. Wow.
1: Yeah.
0: What a show. If you still say Google it, congratulations, you're officially old. New York Magazine says Gen Z and Gen Alpha are more likely to say search it up.
1: I first learned that from Jimmy.
0: Search it up.
1: Yep.
0: Did you know Alfred Hitchcock, world famous director, never won an Academy Award for Best Director. Did you know reading gossip about a celebrity creates a momentary feeling in your brain that's as good as eating great food or winning money?
1: Dopamine rush.
0: So that's why when Jimmy does his stuff, you probably feel good, and you'll get a shot at that in a moment. This is Dave and Jimmy.
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0: I'm sorry. Today is gorgeous, but it's gorgeous for me. It's 54. You might want to wear a jacket.

0: WNCI, Bruno Mars. It's a beautiful morning. I won't waste your time. We're moving on.
1: All lanes are back open on 161 eastbound east of Kitzmiller from the earlier crash. We are still heavily backed up coming off Hamilton Road trying to get out to Beach Road, so plan on some extra time here. 33 westbound heavier near Hill and Diley Road up to Gender Road. 70 westbound slowing down at Bryce. I'm Johnny Hill for the Total Traffic Center.
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3: Good morning. I'm Kelsey Webb, and here's what's happening on this Monday morning. A shooting in the Short North early yesterday morning left a 20-year-old man dead. Police responded to High Street near 4th after hearing gunshots. No suspects have been arrested. 70 in Licking County is back open after being shut down due to flooding last week near Buckeye Lake. Flooding hit Gahanna as well, with some areas getting 6 inches of rain, causing businesses, golf courses, and parks to shut down on Friday. Also, the power is back on for more than 6,000 customers who lost it during a powerful line of storms on Saturday. Many of those outages were in the Grove City area and in West Columbus. A separate child sex abuse investigation is what led to the discovery of 16 kids living in horrible conditions in Vinton County. Additional criminal charges have been filed against Gary Siders Jr. and Elizabeth Siders involving minors that are not their children. Two other suspects are also facing charges in that case. Storm Team 4 meteorologist Macy Tetrick says partly cloudy, up to 75 today. And that's what's happening on this Monday morning. I'm Kelsey Webb on WNCI.
0: Dave and Jimmy, happy Monday. This is Dave Kalin, Jimmy Jam, Kelsey Webb, our new employee Olivia, who goes back to OSU tomorrow.
4: Whoa.
0: And hopefully, if you listen to the show, you have sent prayers to her that the house...
4: And one time she heard a screaming match going on with those two. He had a restraining order against them, and he was still there. She was screaming at him to get out. I mean, oh, man.
3: I mean, this has been going on since 2018. Years of this going back and forth.
4: I don't get the psychology behind that, but I know it's there because
3: yeah.
4: I read that this always happens. You're with people you know.

0: But no.
1: Not that great looking of a dude. Not very articulate.
0: He probably enabled her. You know, they do drugs together. Maybe. So that's comfortable. Yeah.
1: So Meghan Markle and Harry are moving to England. And there are words that she's in talks to star in Netflix, The Gentleman, which is a Guy Ritchie series, season 3. But then another story came out that said those talks have fallen apart and the offer has been withdrawn from her because she is viewed so toxically over there. Is that the right word?
0: They didn't know that?
1: I know.
0: Right?
1: Well, maybe Guy Ritchie's friends with him. He didn't really realize how negatively she's viewed until this, because they're not being well received at all that they're moving over there.
0: So are they moving there for a project that she's working on?
1: Possibly. They're all about money.
0: Yeah.
1: They are all about money. They're all about signing Netflix deals, doing podcasts, doing cooking shows, releasing books.
0: Mm-hmm.
1: I mean, they are all about money, so I wouldn't doubt if that's why they're moving there.
0: And I heard
2: you have another discernible skill set.
0: Right.
2: You gotta stay in your lane anyway.
0: They might just stay there for the fall.
1: Harry doesn't. Harry didn't have to write a book. Harry had more money than he could ever... Well, who knows? According to him, he only got $20 million. I think most of us could live the rest of our lives on $20 million pretty happily. Maybe not in the circles they want to run in.
0: Yeah.
1: Meanwhile, things have not gotten better for Harry. Judge ruled he has to pay the publisher of the Daily Mail $13 million for court costs.
0: What?
1: But it's not just him. You know who else was in that lawsuit?
0: Who?
1: David Furnish, Elizabeth Hurley, Elton John.
0: Whoa.
1: I think they're good for the money.
0: Yeah.
1: But still, they might go to Harry and say, hey, mate.
0: Why do they have to pay?
1: Because they lost their lawsuit.
2: They lost
0: their lawsuit. But what was the lawsuit? That just, that the Daily Mail was...
1: were spying on him.
0: Okay.
2: Yeah, exactly.
0: All right.
1: But that's, Harry might say it's a lot of money, $2 million. No, he's fine. Dolly Parton says, even though I'm healing, I'm still working. Mm. She says that she's setting up an Avatar show. Oh, stop it, Dolly.
0: Oh, why?
1: I don't know.
2: No, it's been done.
0: I know.
1: Is it any good? Who would go see that?
2: There was one done for ABBA. It was one done for ABBA that totally recreated their 1970s look and their 3D on stage.
1: I mean, if I was at the Zucchini Festival and it was free and I was walking by the stage, I might stop and look at an avatar.
2: Right.
1: I might see Michael Jackson's avatar and say, I'll watch this for 3 minutes.
0: Yeah. And that's it.
1: That's it. It better be free. Yep. It better be at the Zucchini Festival. Sydney Sweeney's lingerie brand is failing.
0: Why?
1: Because all the ads feature her and they don't feature the lingerie enough. It's all based on her.
2: Because there's not enough material in the chest.
1: That's true. I cover those giant boobies. So, a girl named Shelley Fabre died. And I don't know. I used to think...
2: A famous one long time ago. Yeah.
1: And I used to think she was really famous for something, and I can't figure out what it is now. And I've even looked up her bio, and I can't... None of the things that I'm reading are hitting. She was the wife in an old TV sitcom called Coach. She
0: I used to watch that.
1: Was on the Donna Reed show like back in the 50s. She was the daughter. People loved her. She did movies with Elvis Presley all the time.
0: Oh.
1: She was his co-star. Maybe I saw her in one of those and looked her up once. I don't know. She had a number one hit song. It was this one.
3: Johnny Angel, how I want him, how I tingle.
1: Was this in Back to the Future, Johnny Angel? What was the song they sang on that stage at one point? Was it a Johnny Angel?
2: I don't know.
1: Anyway, she laughed.
2: It sounds like it.
1: Yeah, and she laughed about that song and said, I could never sing. I can't believe it was number one. And finally, Deshaun Watson crapped the bed on Saturday for the Browns, which isn't a big... He didn't start. So Shadeer Sanders started, did well. Deshaun Watson came in, and he's going against third stringers. Now, he's being protected by third stringers as well, so he was running for his life.
0: Yeah.
1: But they booed him pretty heartily in Cleveland. They don't like him in Cleveland. And here he is talking about being booed after the game, and he said he thought it wasn't just the way he played. He thought it was personal.
4: Last time I played on this field, I tore my Achilles. And that same fan base, they cheered when I got hurt.
0: Oh.
4: So... Does that have to do with anything about performance? When a person get hurt, especially for your own city, and they cheer.
1: Nothing. They hate you, dude.
0: Yeah.
1: They hate you.
2: He is right, but he also has to look in the mirror. A lot of the distaste comes from how he arrived.
0: Both things are true.
1: And, well, he'll tell you he's innocent. But

0: That's true.
1: They need to dump him. Fan base hates him.
0: Yeah.
1: He's not that much better, if at all, than Shedeur Sanders. Problem is, he's not going to quit because they're going to pay him. They owe him $46 million this year.
0: Wow.
1: He's the most overpaid dude. He made $230 million and never did one positive thing for the franchise in like 5 years. You got to get rid of him. Get him off the roster. Fans will be happy. Just eat that $46 million and be done.
0: Go live on an island and get as many massages as you want.
1: Or trade him and have someone pay you $5 million, whatever you can get back for him.
0: Jeez.
1: But nobody wants him.
2: Yeah, who's going to take him?
1: No one.
2: That's celebrity news for now. This is Dave and Jimmy.
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4: With Dave and Jimmy.
3: WNCI.
2: Being a Steelers fan, you think I would continuously delight in these stories from the Browns. I don't.
0: No.
2: I'm tired of them. Of the stories.
0: Yeah.
2: I want that franchise to have a legitimate shot at doing something.
1: Well, he was a huge mistake, obviously. And he might still be the better quarterback, but not to the degree that it's worth. If fans hate him that much up there, which they do.
0: Not worth it.
1: Although if he wins a few games, watch what happens.
2: Oh, fans are very fickle.
1: Yes.
2: Yeah, he puts a bunch of W's on screen. What's baby oil?
1: But when you hear him speak here, he doesn't sound like he's in the right mindset to go out there and want to play and put his body on the line for these guys.
2: All right, enough.
5: A nice dry and quiet stretch to get the work week started. Monday we'll see partly sunny skies with temperatures warming to about 75. Another mostly sunny day on Tuesday. Temperatures slightly warmer. We'll climb into the upper 70s. Temperatures are back in the 80s to round out the week. I'm Storm Team 4 meteorologist Macy Tetrick on the Morning Zoo.
2: Surprisingly, 53.
0: No rain until Thursday. Good news as we dry out. 70 back open in Buckeye Lake over the weekend. Gahanna still recovering from a ton of rain. 6 inches. Closing businesses, golf courses, parks, even Rocky Fork Creek overflowed into Gatsby's Bar and Grill in Gahanna, and it caused $20,000 in damage, but they cleaned it up over the weekend, and it's back open today. And then Saturday's strong storms left over 6,000 residents without power. They have it back. Development in the Vinton County child abuse case. So we now know that originally they went to the house, authorities, because they were investigating a separate child sex abuse case. And now...
1: people are so bad.
0: Oh, my gosh. So the couple who are the parents of the children are facing charges involving minors who are not their own children.
1: Oh, my God. So, who would let these two crackheads near your kids?
0: I don't... well...
1: maybe no one did. Maybe
0: exactly. Maybe they targeted them. Who knows? And then two other men are also facing charges in this case. So I think they were investigating those two guys. And then it led them to this couple. They go to that house, never, ever thinking that they would discover 16 kids in one room.
1: Everything about this story is just...
0: so then you have to wonder if their own children were being sexually abused as well, you know?
1: Probably by the other guys, if not them.
0: Who knows,
1: everything
0: right?
1: about the story is sickening.
0: It is. It's so disturbing. Ohio State starts the fall semester tomorrow. Big convocation at the Shot today. Back to school today.
1: Who's going to go to that?
0: I went to all of that.
1: No, you did not.
0: Every single event. There was a mixer as soon as I arrived. There's a little dance. I went to every event. I didn't miss a thing.
1: Oh, my God.
0: What a dork.
1: I didn't go to... I wouldn't get near that stuff.
0: Oh, I loved it. It was so fun.
2: What's dorky
0: about it? As a cheerleader.
2: When I was... I mean, I first went to college. They had those things. I was so into
1: going to the Shot
2: in college that I went to them all.
1: Sitting in the Shot and hearing a bunch of welcome speeches.
0: Brutus will come out.
1: Leave me alone. Show me where the bar is and my roommates. Let's go have some fun.
0: No.
2: Thank you, stereotypical a-hole.
1: Well, I was there for the right reasons.
0: What's the most popular sandwich in Ohio?
1: Bologna.
0: It's a tie between turkey and grilled cheese.
1: Oh. You know, it's a really good turkey sandwich. I never knew until the last few visits. City Barbecue.
0: Oh.
1: And I assume it's healthy.
0: What a surprise.
1: I know.
0: Wow.
2: Wow, you're ready to just jump on any story today. Good.
1: Well, I was telling you.
2: No, you got 2 cents on everything.
0: A former Wendy's executive who spent more than 2 decades traveling with founder Dave Thomas is now out with a new book about him, and it's called Call Me Dave. Kind of interesting. Or not.
2: You know?
1: I'm holding my 2 cents.
0: If you know what a book is and you read.
2: Let me get the notes online and I'll get back to you. Fast-moving, late-breaking joke news you can trust.
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2: Like never before. And that's it for the ad. chance.
1: A nice dry and quiet stretch to get the work week started. Monday we'll see partly sunny skies with temperatures warming to about 75. Another mostly sunny day on Tuesday. Temperatures slightly warmer. We'll climb into the upper 70s. Temperatures are back in the 80s to round out the week. I'm Storm Team 4 meteorologist Macy Tetrick on the Morning Zoo.
2: Maybe it's all timing, but it's 53, almost jacket weather. And you think at the end of August, well, this will be a natural segue in the no. Fall ain't coming anytime soon. Enjoy the next couple days. If you're going to OSU, maybe you get up and you have a jacket. But, I mean, eventually we're going to get back to air conditioning for a couple weeks. Sorry, Olivia, in your slanty shanty.

0: Jimmy. This is Dave Kalin, Jimmy Jam, and Kelsey Webb. We're here to entertain and inform. And if we can't do either, it's time to go home. So let's give this a go. Now, fast-moving, late-breaking joke news you can trust because you can't trust anything anymore. Here's
1: JJ.
2: JJ.
0: Don't say Ray.
1: Oh. On the Ray Ray.
2: He said it.
1: Pistol fingers.
0: Here's a DJ with the news.
1: There we go. Bret Michaels has canceled the rest of his tour on the advice of his doctor, who advised him that he wasn't selling any tickets. There's a legal battle being waged over the rights to the CNC Music Factory's name.
0: Yep.
1: First case of its time where the two sides are trying to give the rights to the other. Dr. Phil is being sued for discrimination. This is a bald-faced lie. Ariana Grande went Instagram official with her boyfriend.
2: Oh.
1: She hasn't been swept away like this since a light breeze. Post Malone got engaged. That wedding party his friends and family throw will be as close to a shower as he'll ever get. Axl Rose says he struggles with TMJ. Oh. Tacos, milkshakes, and jelly beans.
0: Jeez.
1: Oh, that's so good. The Jonas Brothers announced a 45-city tour. Be sure to wear sunglasses because that much white can cause blindness. The USS Abraham Lincoln is ending its deployment in the Middle East. It'll be taken out by the USS John Wilkes Booth. Iran revealed their demands to reopen the Strait of Hormuz. Yeah, one of them is tickets to the Eagles at the Sphere. Vin Diesel says reading the script for the last Fast and Furious movie made him cry. I don't believe it. You know that Vin Diesel can read. Kirk Cameron says he apologized to God after filming a movie where his character yelled at his wife. And Adam Sandler, does he apologize to God for his last 15 movies? Excuse me. Selena Gomez is being... Hang on. Got a peanut in my throat.
2: Oh.
1: All right, here we go.
2: Struck.
1: That's what you gotta do on the news.
0: Do you know the Heimlich in case we need it?
2: I do.
0: Okay.
1: All right.
2: I'd freak out though and ask someone else to do it.
1: That's nice.
2: Yeah.
0: Well, there's only limited bodies in the studio.
2: You do it. You're a man. You're stronger.
0: No, I don't want to save him.
1: No.
2: Oh,
1: hey, okay. Chat. Can I do the Heimlich? Oh, the internet's down. Selena Gomez is being sued for fraud. Yeah, she told people that her husband was handsome. Someone bought Sophia's purse from the Golden Girls for nearly $200,000.
2: Whoa.
1: Yeah, there's no word yet on the identity of the game. I mean, the buyer. A woman vandalized a World War II fountain in Washington, D.C. Come on. That's what a reflecting pool is for. Today is Never Give Up Day. It was invented by people who haven't heard the Pat McAfee new album yet. Research shows that saliva may be more effective for detecting colorectal cancer than fecal matter.
2: Excuse me?
1: Yeah, a study was funded by postal workers who were tired of delivering boxes of poop. Barbie 2 may not happen because Ryan Gosling wants too much money to play Ken. Pretty ballsy for a character who doesn't have balls. Finally, world's oldest woman celebrated her 117th birthday.
2: Oh, wow.
1: She made a wish, blew out her candles, and died. That's all the news.
0: It's all right. That's fast moving. You know, that's joke. It'll appear later on a podcast if you want to savor. This is Dave and Jimmy.
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0: At 117-year-old. Yeah. I'm driving home, and they did a story on her.
2: Wow.
0: And
1: was she dead by the time you got home?
0: No, she's French, right?
5: I don't know.
0: Yeah, I think she's
2: French. He doesn't care.
0: Okay. While it's an accomplishment, do you want to be known as the oldest person in the world?
1: I don't want to live past 90, I don't think. I mean, your quality of life's got to be miserable.
0: You mean 5 more years?

0: WNCI, Harry Styles and American Girls. There are no promises in the world, but today's shaping up is about as good as you can get. If you like sunshine and a high of 75, some of you want 90s, some of you want 80s. Someone enjoys the 50s, 60s, and 70s.
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5: Good morning. I'm Kelsey Webb, and here's what's happening on this Monday morning. A shooting in the Short North early yesterday morning left a 20-year-old man dead. Police responded to High Street near 4th after hearing gunshots. No suspects have been arrested. 70 in Licking County is back open after being shut down due to flooding last week near Buckeye Lake. Flooding hit Gahanna as well, with some areas getting 6 inches of rain, causing businesses, golf courses, and parks to shut down on Friday. Also, the power is back on for more than 6,000 customers who lost it during a powerful line of storms on Saturday. Many of those outages were in the Grove City area and in West Columbus. A separate child sex abuse investigation is what led to the discovery of 16 kids living in horrible conditions in Vinton County. Additional criminal charges have been filed against Gary Siders Jr. and Elizabeth Siders, involving minors that are not their children. Two other suspects are also facing charges in that case. Storm Team 4 meteorologist Macy Tetrick says partly cloudy, up to 75 today. And that's what's happening on this Monday morning. I'm Kelsey Webb on WNCI.
6: Dave and Jimmy, happy Monday. Some of you are coming to the table at this time of the day for the first time in a while. Welcome back. You'll find our show pretty much as you left it. Stupid as hell. But topical. Here are your headlines brought to you by Right Path Credit Union. I said topical.
7: Okay, we'll get to a few different stories here. A few Hayden Panettiere details coming out. One is that she was asleep on the couch in the morning, went to wake her, and no dice. Yeah. Gave her Narcan. This comes from one of the brothers. And she had been taken out on a gurney two other times years before for, we think, domestic abuse issues.
8: Wow.
7: Yeah, so pretty nasty.
8: She said he beat her in the face so bad she couldn't leave the house for weeks.
7: I know.
8: You know?
7: What? They have to call an ambulance because he beat so bad?
8: She went back to someone who punched her in the face repeatedly.
7: Yeah, oh, see, yeah. Rianne on the dictionary.
8: Yep.
7: Dolly Parton says she's still working even though her health is not good. She's putting together an Avatar show. First, I have to look up on the internets what an avatar is, and then I'll go ahead and put that show together.
8: Man, she doesn't even have kids to give all this money to. She'll give it to charity.
6: She'll give it to Vanderbilt.
8: Yeah.
6: As she did during COVID, she supported that drive.
7: Probably, and then probably all to the football team, and we'll hate them more. Tonight, television Dancing with the Stars, the next pro. Ugh, semifinals. Yeah. American Ninja Warrior, 8 o'clock. Ugh. Beach Shazam. Yeah. Hope the Guardians are on. What?
6: Come on, football.
7: I know.
6: Come on.
7: It would be Monday Night Football. I'll sit there and watch the freaking Cardinals play the Saints before I would watch all this stuff. I mean.
8: Yeah.
7: I like American Ninja Warrior, but the announcers have ruined it. They're so over the top, and it's all incestual. It's like three families that are on, and their boyfriends and girlfriends and husbands and wives. That's it, the whole thing.
8: Yeah. You know, the pro dancers are like that, too. They're all Mormons from Utah.
7: They all know each other.
8: Big thing.
7: Date each other.
8: Yeah, Julian Huff, Derek Huff, Mormons from Utah.
7: So
6: I wouldn't peg Mormons to be dancing that way, I'm painting with a wide stereotype.
7: The band Buck Cherry, they're on tour, you know.
8: Oh, of course.
7: How would you not know? Yeah, you have all your Buck Cherry merch. Anyway, their tour bus was involved in a multi-vehicle accident in South Carolina Friday morning. No one in the band got hurt. Someone got out of their car on the highway and tried to help, and they got hit and killed.
6: Oh.
7: I know.
8: Oh, no. Trying to help?
6: I always have that in the back of my mind because I have done that.
8: Yep. It happens.
7: I'm always worried about a car blowing up.
6: Someone crashed in front of me, went way wide right, then way into the berm, and I got out thinking, like, I'm going to get taken out myself.
7: But I get to hear this beautiful song from Buck Cherry, which I think is one of the great No, not crazy biatch.
8: Oh.
7: Can't play that on the radio.
8: Man.
7: Can't play one word of that. But I can play this. I think it's one of the great hard rock ballads of all time. Here it is.

0: person, he's like, I'm going to get in the car and listen to a song I'm about to play. I love it.
1: That's a good song. You know,
2: I can't wait to hear your plans for lunch. Please let me know.
1: How about I wreck my tour bus when I'm listening to that song?
0: Oh, God.
1: Honey Boo Boo's sister.
0: Huh.
1: Pumpkin.
0: Of course.
1: Name's Lauren Efford. Daughter of Mama June.
0: Yeah.
1: Honey Boo Boo's sister. She joined OnlyFans.
0: Oh, boy.
1: Well, I think she makes a day on OnlyFans.
2: Oh, it's
1: $15,000 a day.
0: A day?
1: A day she's making.
0: And she's got nothing to lose. She's Pumpkin Boo Boo.
1: Right.
0: You know?
1: She's Pumpkin Boo Boo. I'm going to show my boobies.
2: All, this is all found money.
0: Yeah.
1: Yeah.
2: So the question remains, would you do it for the money?
0: Well, I've got stuff to lose. I've got kids, and they're in school, and their kids, their friends are going to come up and say, I saw your mom's boobies.
2: Mental health.
1: Big deal. Send them to another school.
2: You can step in light. You can do feet. Believe me.
1: That's more embarrassing.
2: There's a couple listeners that really like your feet.
0: Yeah.
1: If you showed underarms or feet or something, that's
0: so
1: more embarrassing.
0: To do a fetish. Ew.
1: Although I might join the underarm page.
0: I mean, since I got laser hair removal under my arms, they are beautiful armpits, in my opinion.
1: They might be.
0: They're so smooth.
1: You might be able to make some money. I don't think 15 grand a day on armpits, but I might be wrong.
0: No, but, you know, a couple thousand maybe.
1: Be nice. Two grand a day. If you could make even 10 grand a week.
0: I can make a couple hundred a day on my armpits. Why not? Because of my kids.
1: Olivia, what do you think Kelsey could make on her armpits? You've seen them.
3: I think she can make a good amount, maybe 15,000.
2: A week, month, year, what?
1: She's making it a week. You're not. No.
2: No.
1: Not even close.
2: No.
0: No.
1: Not for armpits.
2: All right. Okay.
1: I got to look up. Maybe the armpit fetish is bigger than I thought.
0: You want to see them?
1: No, I believe you.
0: Nice and smooth.
2: As she disrobes. Please don't.
1: How much again?
2: How much?
1: To see those things on the internet?
0: Free.
1: They don't look like they're totally hairless.
0: They don't?
1: Lift it up again.
0: What?
1: I see something in there.
0: What? It's deodorant?
1: Maybe.
0: What are you talking about?
1: You got something going on in there.
0: What are you saying to me?
1: There's something going on in those armpits.
0: What?
1: I wouldn't. You see?
2: How do you close
0: it? Oh, that's a mole.
1: No, there's little dark spots.
4: You're listening to the number one rated morning zoo.
1: Oh, it's melanoma. No big deal.
4: WNCI.
0: Maybe you're right. Maybe they're not perfect.
1: Yeah.
0: Yeah, I mean,
1: the dream is killed.
0: Those are
1: the only fan's dream is just poof, demolished.
0: It's just hair follicles that, you know,
1: that you thought weren't there.
0: That aren't growing.
1: All right.
0: It's cool.
1: It's cool.
0: All right, maybe they're not as beautiful as I thought.
1: Yeah.
2: Okay.
0: They're beautiful, like,
1: in their own way.
0: When I'm like 10 feet from the mirror.
1: Okay.
0: Not like right up to
2: stop.
0: All
2: full
0: right,
2: stop.
0: Move on,
2: full
0: move
2: stop.
0: On.
1: Full stop.
2: Full stop. And now, story time.
0: All right. Over the weekend, I went back to Akron, Ohio for my husband's 30th high school reunion. And also, his parents were celebrating their 60th high school reunion, all from the same high school.
1: Get out.
0: Big tailgate at the football game Friday night for classes of 66, 86, and 96.
1: There weren't a ton of people at the reunion. I thought there'd be more.
0: Oh, no, there weren't.
2: Oh, come on.
0: No.
2: Anyway.
0: And he arranged it, so it was disappointing.
2: Anyway.
0: But we still had fun. Anyway, so we get to Akron. I drop the husband and kids off at the football game, high school football game. And then I go back to my in-law's house. No one is there because I have the dog. I have to drop the dog off somewhere, right? Millie, my baby girl. So, as always, I get the dog out of the car, put her in the fence. It's a, you know, fenced in backyard, and I unload the car and I go back to get her, and there's silence. And I heart dropped. I'm looking around. I'm like, okay. And then I walk around the house, and the front gate to the porch was wide open, which I should have checked. I didn't even know about it.
1: Is
0: really
1: she trained enough to not run out of the
0: oh
1: air?
0: God.
1: Sorry.
0: My friend said the homeless life did not find, or she didn't find the homeless life. The homeless life found her. I mean, her instinct is to run.
1: Whoa.
0: You know, I mean, she's
1: far away from your crazy ass family.
0: She's a street dog. Shut the
1: okay, go ahead.
0: So I think, okay, and I'm looking around and they live on a very busy street, no sidewalks.
1: Oh, no, she's dead on a street.
0: Then there's a very busy intersection right down the road. I call my husband. We have an air tag.
1: Are you crying yet?
0: I didn't cry at all. I just panicked.
1: Okay.
0: Yeah. Are you judging me? Are you judging me?
1: You like, kept your cool. That's why
0: Panettiere's
1: you didn't cry.
0: Boyfriend who didn't cry. Shut up.
2: I want the end of the story.
0: All right, I called my husband. We have an AirTag in her collar, and he has the app to track her, and I don't. Stupid, you know. Now I do. I call him, and he said she's down at the gas station by the church through an intersection. I was like, oh.
1: You're thinking to go find her on the road.
0: Oh, I'm looking all over the road to see her smushed. Oh. I drive down there. I'm screaming, Millie! All right, so a police officer, I'm running through a church parking lot, and a police officer
1: pulls
0: up. How far
1: from the house?
0: A block down. All right, a police officer pulls up. He's like, are you okay? I'm like, I'm looking for my lost dog. And he's like, oh, okay, good luck. I'm like, okay, bro. So then I'm on the phone with my husband the entire time. And I know that this is a huge weekend for him. It's about to be wrecked by my dead dog that I let out. So finally he says, all right, she's on Homeland Drive. It's behind my parents' neighborhood, across the center road, blah, blah, blah. I go back there and there's several retirees out like tending to their lawns. I'm like, oh, this is good. You know, pull a car over, get out. And one guy's like, oh, I just saw that dog. He was so nice to me. He let me pet him for a long time. I'm like, okay.
1: No, you should be. It's a girl. Did you not look?
0: So I'm going through yards. He said she went that way. I spotted her, but all the yards are fenced in, so I can't get to her. So I have to go back to a yard with a shorter fence. I jump a fence.
1: What's she doing when you're yelling at her? Is she looking back?
0: Yeah, she looked back and she didn't run. I jump a fence, jump two fences, and at this point I feel like James Bond, and I have spotted her, and I don't think she's going to die. Find her. Get her on the leash. I mean, I just looked at her. I'm like, this could have been the worst weekend ever.
1: Screw the weekend. It's going to be the end of you.
0: Well, yeah, the end of me. I would have had gone on morphine drip or something. I would not survive that.
1: Could have killed the dog. It's going to be the end of you,
0: no,
1: Millie.
0: If I killed the dog, I wouldn't survive afterwards. Oh, okay. I'm just saying. But we have the dog. 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
1: Hank, that's it. Oh, that's it. That's it for the ads. Today, gorgeous, but it's all relative. I think 54 to wake up and 75 is sunshine today is gorgeous. Dave and Jimmy, I hope you find this interesting. I came up with this little game just to suit Jimmy and Kelsey. They're dark people.
0: Doomer. I would say I'm a doomer. Not Jimmy, but I am.
1: They like it dead or alive.
28: I'm wanted, dead or alive.
1: That's the closest song I can find to dead or alive. So here we go. You both will have your own guess.
2: Okay.
1: It's up to you.
2: Okay.
1: Dick, not a race. Dick Van Dyke, dead or alive?
2: Alive.
0: Alive.
1: You both get one. He's 100 years old.
0: Yeah.
1: 80s singer Bonnie Tyler.
0: Dead.
2: Dead as a doornail.
0: Yep. Recent.
1: careful.
0: Not as a doornail.
1: Slight.
0: She passed
1: Actor
0: away.
1: Jack Nicholson.
0: Jack Nicholson's alive?
2: Ding.
0: Yeah.
2: Yeah.
1: He's 89. Huh. Actor Jamie Farr.
0: Who's that?
2: Jamie Farr, I'm going
1: Played
2: to say.
1: Clinger on MASH. Oh.
2: I'm going to say alive.
0: Sure. I don't know who it is.
1: Yeah, very much alive, and he's 92. 80s singer, 70s singer, Chaka Khan.
0: Dead.
2: Alive.
1: She's alive.
2: Oh! Yay! Finally got a point.
1: ZZ Top member, Billy Gibbons.
0: Billy Gibbons is alive. He's alive. The only remaining member.
2: Whoa, good
0: Could
2: for you.
0: Could you even
2: no.
0: believe I did that?
2: How'd you do that?
0: Wow, I don't know.
1: Comedian Bob Newhart.
2: Kelsey?
0: Dead.
2: I say dead too.
1: 94. Oh, very much alive.
2: He was an elf. He was the Papa Elf. An elf.
0: I wouldn't say very much alive.
1: Martha Reeves, Motown singer.
0: Didn't she just die?
2: Kelsey?
0: Dead.
2: Alive.
1: She's alive.
2: She's singing horrible national anthem.
0: Oh, she's the national anthem girl. I mean, you know. Oh, oops.
1: It's all right. There's no shame here.
0: No,
2: hey,
0: know.
2: Love is like a heat wave, Kelsey. Just let it go.
1: Shush. 60s teen idol Frankie Avalon.
2: Oh, toughie.
0: Alive.
2: I'm going to go
1: Dead.
2: Alive, 85.
1: Oh, man, how dare he?
0: Alive, 85.
2: Music mogul Clive Davis.
0: Oh, he's dead. So dead.
1: Thanks.
0: I mean, he's cold.
2: Music mogul David Geffen.
0: He's so alive.
1: Alive.
2: Very good.
0: Thank you.
2: Singer Peabo Bryson.
0: What?
1: Kelsey.
0: Who is that?
1: Peabo Bryson.
2: Singer Peabo Bryson.
0: Hmm.
1: Sang a lot of Disney anthems and stuff.
0: Alive.
1: Dead.
2: Jimmy's right.
0: No.
2: Recently passed away. Singer Chubby Checker. He
0: dead.
2: Did the twist.
1: I'm going to say Chubby Checker. Yeah, I'm going to say dead.
2: No, he's 85.
1: Oh, dang. I thought he might be alive.
0: You
1: don't see him anywhere.
0: Bizarre. Not a lot of chubby people live that long.
2: He ain't doing the twist. He's doing the sit down and recline.
1: Still.
2: Former FBI Director Robert Mueller.
0: He's alive.
1: Alive.
2: Dead.
1: Oh.
0: He died?
2: Yeah.
0: Oh, shoot.
2: What'd you say?
0: Oh, shoot.
2: All right. Astronaut Buzz Aldrin. The second man to walk on the moon.
0: Deceased.
1: Dead.
2: Alive. 96.
0: Uh-oh.
2: Oh, my God. You guys. Coach Lou Holtz.
1: Kelsey.
0: Dead.
1: Dead.
2: Yes.
1: He died.
0: Recently.
1: Yeah.
0: Last year?
1: Yeah.
0: Okay.
2: Coach Lee Corso.
0: Alive.
1: Alive.
0: Barely.
2: 91.
1: He's clinging.
2: Listen, it doesn't need an asterisk.
1: He might have
2: okay?
1: family around.
0: I'm so sorry.
2: Actor James Vanderbeek.
0: Dead of colon cancer.
1: Dead.
2: Yes.
0: So
2: but
0: sad.
2: I don't know if it was. Actress Sophia Loren.
0: That's a tough one.
1: Kelsey.
0: I'm going to say that she's gone.
1: I'm going to say she's alive.
0: Oh.
2: She's 91.
1: Yeah! Sweet. Hang in there, baby.
2: This is so stupid.
0: She was
2: we're
0: gone.
2: Cheering this on. Actress Catherine O'Hara.
0: She died.
1: She died recently.
0: Yeah.
1: You know her, the mom Home Alone.
2: Yeah. Actress Joan Collins of Dynasty of the 80s.
0: Mm-hmm.
2: She was kind of the original MILF.
1: I say Joan Collins is alive.
2: She's 93.
0: Oh, good for her.
1: Whooping your ass now.
2: No, it's over. How many celebrity pseudo said celebrities are not supposed to do?
0: That's and we have a dead pool going on. Dolly.
2: No, we don't.
1: Well, after hearing all those people.
0: Barry Manilow.
1: After hearing all those people, I don't know. They're all ahead of Dolly and
0: That's
1: Barry.
0: True.
2: I mean, while
0: Rod
2: this break
0: Stewart.
2: Is live, I can't save this break. This break will be...
0: Oh, yeah, because those people are going to die
2: not
0: soon.
2: Not playable in like
0: possibly.
2: A week.
0: Possibly, yeah.
2: This is Dave and Jimmy.
3: You're listening to the number one rated
2: That's
3: morning zoo.
2: With
3: Dave
2: and
3: Jimmy.
0: That's a fact of life.
2: My soul needs a shower. I mean, I was going to get into
0: we could
2: Bob
0: be happy
2: Weir
0: for all the people
2: Robert
0: who are
2: Duvall.
0: Alive.
2: Really? You going to call Joan Collins?
0: I'm going to tell her.

0: WNCI Columbus. That is Lady Gaga. Everyone's perfect day is different. Mine looks a lot like today. It's 54, only up to 75.
1: I-71 South, still looking at an extra 10 minutes coming down off the north outer belt from the earlier crash scene. Four vehicles on the left-hand side. Watch for police and ODOT on scene as well. Crash scene reported cleared already, but 70 eastbound is heavy from 270 down to 670. Watch for delays 70 west at Bryce Road and 33. I'm Johnny Hill for the Total Traffic Center.
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3: Good morning. I'm Kelsey Webb, and here's what's happening on this Monday morning. A shooting in the Short North early yesterday morning left a 20-year-old man dead. Police responded to High Street near 4th after hearing gunshots. No suspects have been arrested. 70 in Licking County is back open after being shut down due to flooding last week near Buckeye Lake. Flooding hit Gahanna as well, with some areas getting 6 inches of rain, causing businesses, golf courses, and parks to shut down on Friday. Also, the power is back on for more than 6,000 customers who lost it during a powerful line of storms on Saturday. Many of those outages were in the Grove City area and in West Columbus. A separate child sex abuse investigation is what led to the discovery of 16 kids living in horrible conditions in Vinton County. Additional criminal charges have been filed against Gary Siders Jr. and Elizabeth Siders, involving minors that are not their children. Two other suspects are also facing charges in that case. Storm Team 4 meteorologist Macy Tetrick says partly cloudy, up to 75 today. And that's what's happening on this Monday morning. I'm Kelsey Webb on WNCI.
0: Hang on. All right, cool. Dave and Jimmy. That's the title of the show. But really, starring Kelsey Webb. Mm. Olivia, who's going to her first day at OSU tomorrow.
4: Yes.
0: And James
4: JJ
0: on the river.
4: Mm-hmm.
0: There's your players. Complain to management if you want. Here's celebrity news brought to you by Right Pat Credit Union.
5: Well, Harry and Meghan are going back to England. Meghan was in talks to star in a Netflix show being shot in England. And now, according to sources, the offer has been withdrawn.
4: So this all makes sense. They're not going to spend time with the king before he dies. They're not going to repair the relationship with William. They want Meghan to make some money and to be famous again.
5: They want to bring her acting career back.
4: Yeah.
5: But, man, of all things, it has to go to... You have to go to England to do that?
4: Hmm.
5: Or maybe they think they can kill two birds with one stone. We'll go over there. I'll start acting again. You'll be hugely popular again.
4: Yeah.
5: The king will welcome you back. And you'll be royals again if we want. Right?
4: You
6: can never be royals.
5: This is interesting. There was a game between the Minnesota United and the San Jose Earthquakes. We know them.
4: Oh.
5: And, you know, squirrels run on the field. Sometimes they stop games.
4: Yeah.
5: They do it at Ohio State football sometimes. Well, a toddler ran on the field. And got away and was running around out there, and they had to stop the game.
4: How embarrassing for that parent, man.
5: I know.
4: Morbid.
5: So they grabbed the kid and spanked the hell out of him in front of everybody.
4: No.
5: No kidding. Jelly Roll kicks off a week. If you're into him, I'm sick of him. Guest hosting Jimmy Kimmel.
4: Because he does everything. He's oversaturated.
5: Absolutely. Way too much.
7: Hello.
4: Like Pat McAfee.
7: This break is nothing
5: more
7: but oversaturated celebrities and wannabe oversaturated.
5: No, and I don't love his whole...
4: And then we judge them.
5: Yeah. I don't love his whole reason. I think he's breaking up with Bunny because he's skinny now and thinks he can do better.
4: No.
5: I don't know.
4: Well, the daughter says she knows it all and she's going to dish it. So.
5: What do you think, Olivia?
8: I agree. I feel like...
4: What?
8: I mean, men are crazy.
5: She'll stop Kelly now that you don't agree with her, Kelsey. She always she freezes up when you don't agree with her.
4: Yeah, I know. Good. It's okay. You can disagree.
5: Bonnaroo, if you've gone to that's nearby here, has announced it will take next year off because the whole area is underwater.
4: Oh, man.
5: They probably have to book people now for next year.
4: Yeah.
5: And they can't really book because they're not sure.
4: Oh,
5: I mean, they had issues in 2025 because of strong storms, and they had to replant 135 acres of new grass.
4: Whoa.
5: They had to do improved drainage, add roadways, all that. And still, with all the storms they got this year, they're like, we're canceling again next year.
4: Man, that's rough.
5: I know.
4: An outdoor festival, man. You never know.
7: Well, Buckeye Lake. I mean, there's a space that will have that occasionally. Mm-hmm. It's at the bottom of a hill. Mm-hmm. Just the one place that's about the first place to fill with water.
4: Yep.
5: What, Buckeye Lake?
7: Yeah.
5: Well, that's why they had all those issues, right? Yeah.
7: They would throw festivals on that one hill. But you'd go down the hill into this place that would be a pond.
5: Andrew Garfield says he is addicted to his... He has a secret Instagram account. And he says, such a time suck. He said he's addicted to it. He says he likes to look at weird ceramic content.
9: Sure,
5: you do. Is the things you look at, they pop into your feed whether you want it or not. Yeah. That's all they're doing, Andrew. Wake up.
4: Yeah.
5: I mean, I'm sure it's not some conspiracy of putting Japanese craftspeople all over the internet.
4: I don't think you can blame Instagram.
5: You can't. Blame yourself.
4: Because you can get addicted to anything. If it's not Instagram, it's something else. You know, you find a way to get the rush.
7: Go ahead, back to
4: the
7: me.
4: Time suck. Yeah, I keep

0: State.
1: So much, yeah.
0: And
1: you laugh. You
0: this
1: cry.
0: Guy is transferring from Michigan to here. I'd love having that information popping up for me.
1: Yesterday, I went down a rabbit hole of kids in Africa dancing to Taylor Swift songs.
0: Oh, that's a good one.
1: It's so incredible.
0: Did you not have fun?
1: It brought me so much joy and my children.
2: Now, these children in Africa.
1: Yes.
2: They're dancing to something else. They just put Taylor Swift.
1: No. They're huge Swifties. They have signs of her. They're doing the heart signs with their hands. And they have choreographed several dances to her songs. And they start with, "We love you, Taylor Swift." And then, "All the time." And they're just breaking it down, doing pyramids. Flips.
0: So they could be on America's Got Talent.
1: Absolutely.
2: Meanwhile, you will be. Your dog's running wild. Your kids don't know who we are.
1: I already found my dog, and I wanted to show my daughter the kids in Africa dancing to Taylor Swift. I think that was a good little cultural lesson.
0: And I love when the Frenchies pop up, and they're like lying in bed and smacking each other.
1: There's nothing better.
0: Like the AI Frenchies.
1: Oh, and they're talking?
0: No, like one's making a pancake and flips it on the other one's head, and then they look at each other, and they both start laughing. It's amazing.
1: I love it.
0: Speaking of Taylor Swift, there's a new list out of the best female musicians of all time, singers too. I guess. And this is from Ranker. Taylor Swift is 59th on the list of the greatest singers of all time.
1: Is it because she's not the most amazing singer?
0: Know. Well, I mean, when I tell good. You, I'll give you the top 16.
1: Okay.
0: And you'll agree. I'll give you the top 20. Madonna, Amy Winehouse, when you hear how good these all are.
1: Yeah.
0: She can't compare them, actually, voice-wise.
1: Right.
0: Billie Holiday, Lady Gaga, Kelly Clarkson. So far, all better voices than Taylor.
1: Mm-hmm.
0: Dionne Warwick, Diana Ross, Cher, Olivia Newton-John, Judy Garland, all better than Taylor.
1: Yeah.
0: Top 10, Donna Summer, Stevie Nicks.
3: I don't know about that one.
0: Adele, Ella Fitzgerald, all these. Wait till you hear the last six. Karen Carpenter, Dolly Parton, Celine Dion, yes. Aretha Franklin, yes. Tina Turner, yes. Mm-hmm. Whitney Houston.
1: Oh, my God. Wait, where's Mariah?
0: Not on there.
1: What?
0: Not on the top 20, at least.
2: I mean, Mariah? She was talented beyond reason.
0: Who, Mariah?
2: Yeah.
0: Well, she had a lot of hits. I don't know. Is
1: her voice?
0: I hate that octave thing. Yeah, it's just falsetto.
1: She's the only person who can do that.
0: It's just falsetto.
1: I don't care.
0: She can hit eight octaves. So can I.
1: It's still beautiful.
2: Your taste or your own. That's fine.
1: All right, fine.
0: That is true.
2: I'm not getting into a fight about this.
0: Because I know one man living on the east side and working there right now that would kill you if you said Taylor Swift wasn't in the top 10.
1: I don't even want to see him next time. He'll bring it up. But what about Demi Lovato and Kesha? Those two voices to me, too, are like,
0: I love
1: incredible.
0: Demi Lovato's voice. Yeah. And Kesha, they're both great. I like both those voices better than Taylor Swift's voice.
1: I do, too. Which is fine.
0: I like both those artists better than Taylor Swift, to be honest, but whatever. And finally, we'll stop with this. No, we won't. We're done.
2: And we're done.
0: I'm bored with the air stories.
1: All right.
2: Celebrity news until Jimmy's bored.
0: Yep.
2: Let's pitch that to sales. News until we're bored.
0: Oh, they'll sell.
2: When we come back, Kelsey.
1: Are your friends sabotaging your love life? Ooh. They can have ulterior motives or unintentionally just like... You know, as soon as you bring up an issue, he's horrible. You need to break up with him.
2: And then I can't wait to hear state your case. This is Dave and Jimmy.
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6: A nice dry and quiet stretch to get the work week started. Monday we'll see partly sunny skies with temperatures warming to about 75. Another mostly sunny day on Tuesday. Temperatures slightly warmer. We'll climb into the upper 70s. Temperatures are back in the 80s to round out the week. I'm Storm Team 4 meteorologist Macy Tetrick on the Morning Zoo.
1: All right, so we are still recovering from last week's flooding. Gahanna, hit with 6 inches of rain. So businesses closed, parks, golf courses, Rocky Fork Creek overflowed into Gatsby's Bar and Grill in Gahanna and caused $20,000 in damage. But the community came together and it's back open today. Cleaned it up all weekend. And then Saturday, strong storms left over 6,000 people without power. They got it back yesterday morning, mostly in the Grove City and West Columbus area.
2: It's been a summer.
1: Oh, my, it's been an August, that's for sure.
0: This is going to be a good week, I think.
1: It's supposed gorgeous. To be dry, most of the week. Dry and mild, Monday, Tuesday, Wednesday, rain possible on Thursday, but like so cool. I can't go to the pool, man. Let's not lay out.
0: I was freezing this morning.
1: Yeah.
0: Coming
1: I had
0: to
1: the heat on.
0: 55.
1: Hello.
0: Oh, I had it too.
2: Well, because you weigh 30 pounds.
1: Oh.
0: I know.
2: You remember a time where you were fat walrus-like, and you could.

0: handle anything.
1: I yearn for that time again. I might go back to that.
2: Okay. Maybe a happy medium.
1: Let's see.
2: Don't be a walrus.
3: I
2: love that.
3: I want to listen to a DJ that's getting fat on purpose.
2: I guess
3: on the
2: you
3: radio.
2: Could do a walrus for winter and then go back on the jab. And
1: oh my God.
2: I mean, you have to be on the jab, though, because you have diabetes.
1: Well, no, but I'm thinking of getting off it.
2: Oh.
1: Going back to, who cares? Just keep moving.
3: Okay. Going back to diabetes.
2: Ohio State.
1: Going back to insulin.
3: Oh.
1: Yeah.
3: Wow.
1: I know.
2: Ohio State starts fall semester tomorrow. Back to school today for Big Walnut local schools.
1: What, Big Walnut crushed somebody Friday night? I was watching the game.
2: Did they?
1: Oh, destroyed them, yeah.
2: Wait, so they play football before school starts?
1: Maybe it was a week ago, their first game.
2: It's so weird.
1: Oh, yeah, they do.
2: That is so weird.
1: Yeah.
2: Huh. There is a very interesting development in the Vinton County child abuse case where the 16 kids were found. So originally, authorities went to that house because the couple who are the parents of the kids, Gary Siders Jr. and Elizabeth Siders, are now facing child sex abuse charges involving minors who are not their children.
1: Oh, these people
2: that's
1: are a
2: why
1: disaster.
2: They went to the house.
1: Wow.
2: And that's when they discovered the children. So who knows what those details are like. And then two other men also arrested in connection. So they're investigating these two people. And then led them to the Siders home. Football Bucks named seven team captains, including Julian.
1: 17 captains?
2: Seven team captains.
3: No, 17.
1: They might as well. It was when seven. They go out for the team.
3: They go out for the coin flip the entire offense shows up.
2: The most expensive home sold in the Columbus area last month went for
1: 2.1.
2: $3.8 million in Upper Arlington.
1: What?
2: It's the home of former Buckeye kicker Drew Basil and his family.
1: Drew Basil lived in a $3.8 million house.
2: Yeah, they completely renovated it.
1: How?
2: Oh, I did a deep dive into that house and his
1: that?
2: Life. I have
1: What's,
2: no
1: is he
2: idea.
1: In the NFL?
2: He didn't go to the NFL, right?
1: Not
2: I don't
1: that
2: think
1: I know
2: so.
1: Of. I haven't seen a good kicker at Ohio State in 15 years.
2: Maybe
1: since Nugent.
2: Like crypto or something.
1: Man,
3: there must be something else.
2: There's something else going on there.
3: Because you can't make the
2: I'll
3: case for kicking
2: out.
3: Alone.
2: No.
3: All right, if that's news.
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30: A nice dry and quiet stretch to get the work week started. Monday we'll see partly sunny skies with temperatures warming to about 75. Another mostly sunny day on Tuesday. Temperatures slightly warmer. We'll climb into the upper 70s. Temperatures are back in the 80s to round out the week. I'm Storm Team 4 meteorologist Macy Tetrick on the Morning Zoo.
3: Kelsey's break in a moment. Credit where it's due and a hello to the Meyer gas station, which I pulled in Friday. Not necessarily the scene I thought I would walk into and hear WNCI playing.
2: Woo!
3: I can't list the number of things that were against us.
2: Did you hear your voice?
3: No, it was off the air. We were off.
2: Oh. I know, but playing promos.
3: No, we were playing songs. We had jingles and crap.
2: All right.
3: Dave and Jimmy, this break is brought to you by the woman who's here first and leaves last.
2: That's right.
3: Kelsey.
2: Sometimes Jimmy leaves after me. It's okay. Are your friends sabotaging your love life? Because your closest friends might be holding you back, but it's unknowingly, or they're not doing it on purpose, but it happens. The first one especially is not on purpose, and it's not their fault. But
3: I had a friend hold me back because he went in for the kill. He held me back. She was interested in me. And then he turned around and went in for the kill.
2: Oh, what a jerk. What'd you do?
3: Bill Palmer stood there and went.
2: She picked you, so.
3: No, she didn't.
31: No, somebody else.
3: No.
2: Wait, she picked him?
3: She came to town.
2: This is not Carrie.
3: Wanting a taste of me.
2: Oh,
31: came to town to visit you?
2: Yeah.
31: And you let that slip away?
3: He went in for the kill faster than
31: I got to be aggressive, bro.
2: No.
3: It was almost like boxing out in a basketball game.
31: I hope you ended
3: the
31: friendship.
3: And he's in.
31: That is not breaking bro code. That's smashing it and blowing up a bridge.
2: Did you ever talk to him again?
3: Yes, I talked to him all the time.
2: Why?
3: We were so young in the game. It was like, all right, fine, have one.
2: All right, fine. Well, starting with comparison, because comparison is the thief of joy. So you see all of your friends posting all of their perfect relationships, and then you start to compare yours, and it doesn't add up. And why am I not getting flowers on Friday? I want my husband to do Flower Friday. You know, all that stuff. And then you get disappointed in your own relationship. Then there's the peanut gallery effect, because we all have friends. When you bring up a relationship issue, they are suddenly dating experts, and they give you all of their unsolicited opinions, which cloud your judgment, and then you start to doubt the relationship that may be just fine, you know? Also, the time thief, friends who demand your time and make you feel guilty for prioritizing your partner.
31: Who could he? Man, I would tell a friend, first of all, guys don't have friends like
2: girls
31: that.
2: Girls do this.
31: Right, but yeah. I mean, I would tell them, what the...
2: Yeah.
31: What are you thinking?
2: I want... Yeah. To find a partner.
31: Well, I feel like we're not friends anymore. No, we're still friends.
2: Yeah.
31: But I want to get some from Tommy over here first.
2: Ooh, Tommy. Hey.
31: Oh, you gotta see Tommy's Tommy. All right, go ahead.
2: All right, another way your friends might be sabotaging your love life is bringing up your ex or remaining friends with your ex. So this happens. You have a group of friends. You're all in the friend group. You break up with the ex. They're still friends with the ex. It's a problem. They bring it up.
31: No, they gotta choose.
2: They're still following him on social media. No. They see his new girlfriend. Choose. Then they bring it up. Oh, did you see so-and-so is dating someone? They just posted a picture.
31: That would make your stomach turn. Yeah.
2: So I have a friend who's going through a divorce, and she had a group of friends who are all friends with her husband, and now all of them are still talking to her husband, and she is saying, if you talk to my husband, I'm no longer your friend.
31: Good for her.
2: So she even asked me to unfollow her husband on social, so I did, and to then block him from my social, so I did it.
31: I agree with her.
2: Wow, because she's my friend.
31: I'm very much, what's it called, Dave Burt something, territory, what's the term? Burn something territory. Once we're done, we're done.
3: Scorched earth.
31: Scorched earth policy. That's, I'm very much. My friends are not friends. It's the Bush doctrine. If you're friends with him, you're not friends with me.
2: I agree. Like, why do you need to be friends with him?
3: Actually, it is the Bush doctrine, now that you mention it.
2: What if he was your really good friend and you guys have been hanging out for years?
31: The Bush doctrine.
2: I get it.
3: Come on, man.
2: Sorry.
3: Who combines politics and sexuality better than me?
31: Pretty good.
2: You're so, so right. And then the toxic encourager. So friends who immediately suggest that you should break up whenever you mention a relationship issue, they're probably projecting their own past experiences and insecurities onto your situation. I had a girlfriend who did this, and that it never works out when that happens.
31: No, when someone says, oh, this girl did this, then I'm like, dude, get out.
2: But you know what? Yourself. Also from experience, you know when there's a red flag, a certain red flag, it's not worth it.
31: Nobody needs to hear your advice.
2: You know what? Everyone needs to learn their own lessons. But if they ask you, what do you say?
31: Oh, if they ask me, they run for the hills, bro.
2: Yeah. But remember that healthy relationships require working through those tough times and not just running from them.
31: Depends how tough.
2: Yeah, you're right.
31: Yeah. All right.
2: I mean, if they cheated, get out.
31: They're cheated out, but other people will say, well, there's other extenuating circumstances. Yes. Which
2: without
31: I may
2: context,
31: not be aware of.
2: Like what? That. Kids.
3: Oh. Okay. I'm just talking in the dating game. Once you get cheated on, that's it.
31: If you're just dating, there's no other strings.
2: But if you're married with kids and they're in school and you don't want to break up your family unit and traumatize them forever, like I got traumatized and went to therapy. What?
3: Total hypothetical. Yeah. You'd stay?
2: Oh.
3: Considering your family group right now.
2: No, because I finally have an excuse to get out and get my apartment.
31: That's true. Then you get your naps.
2: Get an apartment with a pool. Everything is perfect.
31: You're right.
3: Yeah. Sure, you're not baiting your husband
2: with little things. Yeah. Cheap baiting.
3: I don't know. She looks pretty good and available. What do
31: Chelsea hired the cleaning ladies and gorgeous girl walks in a French maid outfit.
3: This is Dave and Jimmy.
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1: WNCI.
3: Beautiful day. Again, you can have your own appetites, but it's 56 now. It'll get to 75 and sunny. That's it, 75 and sunny.

0: All right. I know. Just be quiet. WNCI, that is Justin Bieber and UConn. It's one of the big favorite songs in the studio. Am I right, Olivia?
1: Oh, God.
0: You love that song.
1: Yes, I love it so much.
0: All right, here's the question. Is this better than UConn?
2: Hey, sister, go, sister, soul, sister, flow, sister. Hey, man, Marma, hard, down, you know.
0: Is this better?
3: Yeah. It's honestly, better. I would prefer this.
0: Is it better? No. Sorry, is this better?
3: Yeah.
0: Okay. The majority wins. Every time UConn is scheduled, you'll hear that song.
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27: Good morning, I'm Kelsey Webb, and here's what's happening on this Monday morning. A shooting in the Short North early yesterday morning left a 20-year-old man dead. Police responded to High Street near 4th after hearing gunshots. No suspects have been arrested. 70 in Licking County is back open after being shut down due to flooding last week near Buckeye Lake. Flooding hit Gahanna as well, with some areas getting 6 inches of rain, causing businesses, golf courses, and parks to shut down on Friday. Also, the power is back on for more than 6,000 customers who lost it during a powerful line of storms on Saturday. Many of those outages were in the Grove City area and in West Columbus. A separate child sex abuse investigation is what led to the discovery of 16 kids living in horrible conditions in Vinton County. Additional criminal charges have been filed against Gary Siders Jr. and Elizabeth Siders, involving minors that are not their children. Two other suspects are also facing charges in that case. Storm Team 4 meteorologist Macy Tetrick says partly cloudy, up to 75 today. And that's what's happening on this Monday morning. I'm Kelsey Webb on WNCI.

0: Dave Kalin, Jimmy Jam, and Kelsey Webb. We're here to entertain and inform. And if we can't do either, it's time to go home. So let's give this a go. Now, fast-moving, late-breaking joke news you can trust because you can't trust anything anymore. Here's
1: JJ.
2: JJ.
0: Don't say Ray.
1: No. On the Ray Ray.
2: He said it.
1: Pistol fingers.
0: Here's a DJ with the news.
1: There we go. Bret Michaels has canceled the rest of his tour on the advice of his doctor, who advised him that he wasn't selling any tickets. There's a legal battle being waged over the rights to the CNC Music Factory's name.
0: Yeah.
1: First case of its time where the two sides are trying to give the rights to the other. Dr. Phil is being sued for discrimination. This is a bald-faced lie. Ariana Grande went Instagram official with a boyfriend. Oh. She hasn't been swept away like this since a light breeze. Post Malone got engaged. That wedding party his friends and family throw will be as close to a shower as he'll ever get. Axl Rose says he struggles with TMJ. Oh. Tacos, milkshakes, and jelly beans. That's so good. The Jonas Brothers announced a 45-city tour. Be sure to wear sunglasses because that much white can cause blindness. The USS Abraham Lincoln is ending its deployment in the Middle East. It'll be taken out by the USS John Wilkes Booth. Iran revealed their demands to reopen the Strait of Hormuz. Yeah, one of them is tickets to the Eagles at the Sphere. Vin Diesel says reading the script for the last Fast and Furious movie made him cry. I don't believe it. You know that Vin Diesel can read. Kirk Cameron says he apologized to God after filming a movie where his character yelled at his wife. And Adam Sandler, has he apologized to God for his last 15 movies? Excuse me. Selena Gomez is being... Hang on. Got a peanut in my throat.
2: Oh.
1: All right, here we go.
2: Struck.
1: That's what you got to do on the news.
0: Do you know the Heimlich in case we need it?
2: I do.
0: Okay.
1: All right.
2: I'd freak out, though, and ask someone else to do it.
1: That's nice.
2: Yeah.
0: Well, there's only limited bodies in the studio.
2: You do it. You're a man. You're stronger.
0: No, I don't want to save him.
2: No.
1: Hey, chat. Can I do the Heimlich? Oh, the internet's down. Selena Gomez is being sued for fraud. Yeah, she told people that her husband was handsome. Someone bought Sophia's purse from the Golden Girls for nearly $200,000.
2: Whoa.
1: Yeah, there's no word yet on the identity of the game. I mean, the buyer. A woman vandalized a World War II fountain in Washington, D.C. Come on. That's what the reflecting pool is for. Today is Never Give Up Day. It was invented by people who haven't heard the Pat McAfee new album yet. New research shows that saliva may be more effective for detecting colorectal cancer than fecal matter.
2: Excuse me?
1: Yeah, a study was funded by postal workers who were tired of delivering boxes of poop. Barbie 2 may not happen because Ryan Gosling wants too much money to play Ken. Pretty ballsy for a character who doesn't have balls. Finally, world's oldest woman celebrated her 117th birthday.
2: Oh, wow.
1: She made a wish, blew out her candles, and died. That's all the news.
0: It's all right. That's all right. It's all right. It's all right. All right. That's fast moving. You know, that's a joke. It'll appear later on a podcast if you want to savor. This is Dave and Jimmy.
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0: I say it's beautiful. You may have a different opinion, but I'm on a microphone. It's beautiful. We play the song when we get beautiful. It's beautiful.

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24: Dancing with the Stars is looking for a new pro. And since last season, I came in eighth place. I'm basically an expert. 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
3: Is the end of that.
4: A nice dry and quiet stretch to get the work week started. Monday we'll see partly sunny skies with temperatures warming to about 75. Another mostly sunny day on Tuesday. Temperatures slightly warmer. We'll climb into the upper 70s. Temperatures are back in the 80s to round out the week. I'm Storm Team 4 meteorologist Macy Tetrick on the Morning Zoo.
3: Dave and Jimmy, this is Random News. Oh, this is great. OpenAI is rolling out new ChatGPT for teens. Nothing could go wrong. ChatGPT for teens. Nothing could go wrong.
25: Well, I mean, they're going to go on it, so maybe you can enforce a filter on their phone and make sure that stuff is appropriate. Maybe you couldn't get flagged
3: sure,
25: as a parent.
3: Sure, tap dance for the man. Nothing could go wrong.
26: Now, I don't think ChatGPT, besides...
25: is all bad.
26: No, I don't know how bad it is at all, besides doing graphics that aren't real.
25: Yeah.
26: I mean, what's the downside of
25: it? Like, my son can figure out a video game thing that's frustrating him in a second, you know?
3: Oh, you can point out positives.
26: So yeah. They'll do stupid stuff like that, too.
25: I did that, for him.
3: Not everything is completely downside.
25: My V-Bucks aren't transferring to Fortnite.
3: Now, the best of late night from over the weekend.
27: Meghan Markle and Prince Harry are going back to England. This was Harry's idea. He says he wants to be closer to the family that's not speaking to him. It is back to school time, Arizona State. You're going to be able to get a course in influencing. You can literally get a BS in BS now. Would you like to hear? New rule, drug companies have to make at least one ad for prescription medication where no one becomes a DJ. Or at least listed as a possible side effect. Stop using Skyrizi if you're a white man in your 40s and you experience the uncontrollable urge to drop sick beats.
3: No more. Okay. Grand Theft Auto 6 has some leaks. And one of them is, this might happen if you play Grand Theft Auto 6. You might have to stop at a gas station and refuel your car. Now, there's many video games that used to just unlimitedly go at it. Like, as many bullets and as weapons as you want, then they rein that in. Then you have to go do something to get more bullets. Now, in Grand Theft Auto 6, you might have to pull over to, I don't know, a speedway. I don't know what you do while you're refueling your car. Right. Does your avatar sit there with a hose in its hand and look? I don't know. The number one song in America has been, for a long time, Choosing Texas by Ella Langley. It's about as country as humanly possible. Yeah. I'd play you a clip, but then I would have a hat on, and I'd have to leave in my Ford F-150. So I'll tell you the song I want to be number one.

0: rather hear Top Dog's new song than She's in Texas by Ella.
1: Wow, hardcore.
0: So country. A woman in Kentucky woke up to discover a bear, a real bear, had wandered into her house through an open door and feasted on leftover KFC at the table. Hey, if you have KFC out at a table,
2: yeah,
0: some varmint, some animal's gonna find its way in. Just from a personal experience, when my wife really can't capture cats the normal way with conventional food, she whips up either the KFC or the Popeyes, whatever's closest, and they can't help themselves. Spirit Airlines went bankrupt because it was, well, terrible. But Google just paid $10 million for all the corporate data from Spirit Airlines. In other words, if you've ever flown and you've given them your information, they put it in a big file and they just sold it.
1: Why? What will Google do with
0: it? Okay, Google's statement is, it will be helpful in improving our products and AI models. Bull crap. The man just wants all your information.
1: Yeah.
0: The man just wants all your information. No, I don't want to give you that. The share of Americans who say they drink alcohol has stayed at a record low level for the second consecutive years.
2: What's Come
1: on, man, gummies.
0: So we're at 54%. Yeah, I'll have a beer or something for the second consecutive year. This low dates back to 1939. That's how low alcohol consumption is in America.
1: Wow.
0: If I had extra money and I was investing it into some state of industry, I would put it all in alcohol.
2: Why? Oh, you're joking.
0: Yes.
2: No, what's going to happen is...
0: At your expense.
2: Jimmy. There will be a turn in the economy.
1: Oh,
2: and
1: Jimmy.
2: And people resort to drinking when that happens.
1: Jimmy owns a whiskey company.
0: Really?
2: Yeah.
0: Okay, be a little more definitive. You're saying bad times will hit us or good times and you'll want booze?
2: Bad times.
0: Okay, so...
2: Drinking goes up more when bad times hit. Okay. The economy has been solid for a long, long time. If we really take, which it's due to eventually, people will start drinking and I'll get rich.
0: That is the worst justification I've ever heard for investing in a bourbon company.
2: Enough people still drink.
0: Warning, I'm going to read this story as given, but a 31-year-old woman in Florida was arrested for attempting to defraud a senior citizen. And then when she went to jail, they found $3,200 in cash lodged in her vagina.
1: No.
0: Now, what? I'm trying to do the math here. $3,200, I'd say it'd be cussed together in a roll with rubber bands or tape, kind of like that.
1: Yeah.
0: Can you get it up?
1: I think so. I mean, that's better than, like...
0: Well, then, witness the Dave and Jimmy $3,200 cash challenge tomorrow.
1: We'll see how tight we can roll it.
2: That'd be a tough one.
1: I'll eyeball it and decide.
2: That'd be a tough one.
0: Could you imagine?
1: Yeah.
0: Actually, I can. Wow.
1: Yeah.
0: What a show. If you still say Google it, congratulations, you're officially old. New York Magazine says Gen Z and Gen Alpha are more likely to say search it up.
1: I first learned that from Jimmy.
0: Search it up.
1: Yep.
0: Did you know Alfred Hitchcock, world famous director, never won an Academy Award for Best Director? Did you know reading gossip about a celebrity creates a momentary feeling in your brain that's as good as eating great food or winning money?
1: Dopamine rush.
0: So that's why when Jimmy does his stuff, you probably feel good, and you'll get a shot at that in a moment. This is Dave and Jimmy.
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5: We've got a beautiful start to the week. Partly sunny skies for Monday. Dry weather through the day and temperatures comfortable. A high around 75 degrees. I'm Storm Team 4 meteorologist Macy Tetrick on the morning zoo.
0: Beautiful. 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

0: Dave and Jimmy, happy Monday. Some of you are coming to the table at this time of the day for the first time in a while. Welcome back. You'll find our show pretty much as you left it. Stupid as hell. But topical. Here are your headlines brought to you by Right Path Credit Union. I said topical.
1: Okay, we'll get to a few different stories here. A few Hayden Panettiere details coming out. One is that she was asleep on the couch in the morning, went to wake her, and no dice. Yeah. Gave her Narcan. This comes from one of the brothers. And she had been taken out on a gurney two other times years before for, we think, domestic abuse issues.
2: Wow.
1: Yeah, so pretty nasty.
2: She said he beat her in the face so bad she couldn't leave the house for weeks.
1: I know.
2: You know?
1: What? To have to call an ambulance because he beat so bad?
2: She went back to someone who punched her in the face repeatedly.
1: Yeah, Rhiannon in the dictionary.
2: Yep.
1: Dolly Parton says she's still working even though her health is not good. She's putting together an Avatar show. First, I have to look up on the internets what an Avatar is, and then I'll go ahead and put that show together.
2: Man, she doesn't even have kids to give all this money to. She'll give it to charity.
0: She'll give it to Vanderbilt.
2: Yeah.
0: As she did during COVID, she supported that drive.
1: Probably, and then probably all the football team, and we'll hate them more. Tonight, television Dancing with the Stars, the next pro. Ugh, semifinals. Yeah. American Ninja Warrior, 8 o'clock. Ugh. Beat Shazam. Yeah. God, hope the Guardians are on. What?
0: Come on, football.
1: I know.
0: Come on.
1: It would be Monday Night Football. I'll sit there and watch the freaking Cardinals play the Saints before I would watch all this stuff. I mean.
2: Yeah. Yeah.
1: I like American Ninja Warrior, but the announcers have ruined it. They're so over the top, and it's all incestual. It's like three families that are on, and their boyfriends and girlfriends and husbands and wives. That's it, the whole thing.
2: Yeah. You know, the pro dancers are like that, too. They're all Mormons from Utah.
1: They all know each other.
2: Big thing. Yeah.
1: Date each other.
2: Yeah, Julian Huff, Derek Huff, Mormons from Utah.
1: So
0: I wouldn't peg Mormons to be dancing that way, I'm painting with a wide stereotype.
1: The band Buck Cherry, they're on tour, you know.
2: Oh, of course.
1: How would you not know? Yeah, you have all your Buck Cherry merch. Anyway, their tour bus was involved in a multi-vehicle accident in South Carolina Friday morning. No one in the band got hurt. Someone got out of their car on the highway and tried to help, and they got hit and killed.
0: Oh.
1: I know.
2: Trying to help? Oh.
0: I always have that in the back of my mind because I have done that.
2: Yep. It happens.
1: I'm always worried about a car blowing up.
0: Someone crashed in front of me, went way wide right, then way into the berm, and I got out thinking, like, I'm going to get taken out myself.
1: But I get to hear this beautiful song from Buck Cherry, which I think is one of the great... No, not Crazy Biatch.
2: Oh.
1: Can't play that on radio.
2: Man.
1: Can't play one word of that. But I can play this. I think it's one of the great hard rock ballads of all time. Here it is.

0: I guess on. You know,
1: I can't wait to hear your plans for lunch. Please let me know.
0: How about I wreck my tour bus when I'm listening to that song?
2: Oh God.
0: Honey Boo Boo's sister.
2: Huh.
0: Pumpkin.
2: Of course.
0: Name's Lauren Efford. Daughter of Mama June.
2: Yeah.
0: Honey Boo Boo's sister. She joined OnlyFans.
2: Oh boy.
0: Well, I think she makes a day on OnlyFans.
1: Oh, it's
0: $15,000 a day.
2: A day?
0: A day she's making.
2: And she's got nothing to lose. She's pumpkin boo-boo. Or,
0: right.
2: You know?
0: She's pumpkin boo-boo. I'm going to show my boobies.
1: This is all found money.
2: Yeah.
0: Yeah.
1: So the question remains, would you do it for the money?
2: Well, I've got stuff to lose. I've got kids, and they're in school, and their friends are going to come up and
0: their
2: say, I saw
0: health.
2: Your mom's boobies.
0: Mental health. Big okay. deal. Mental Send them to another school.
1: You can step in light. You can do feet. Believe me.
0: That's more embarrassing.
1: There's a couple listeners that really like your feet.
2: Yeah.
0: If you showed underarms or feet or something, that's
2: so
0: more embarrassing.
2: Embarrassing to do a fetish. Ew.
0: Although I might join the underarm page.
2: I mean, since I got laser hair removal under my arms, they are beautiful armpits, in my opinion.
0: They might be.
2: They're so smooth.

0: You might be able to make some money. I don't think 15 grand a day on armpits, but I might be wrong.
1: No, but, you know, a couple thousand maybe.
0: It'd be nice. Two grand a day. If you could make even 10 grand a week.
1: I can make a couple hundred a day on my armpits. Why not? Because of my kids.
0: Olivia, what do you think Kelsey could make on her armpits? You've seen them.
2: I think she can make a good amount, maybe 15,000.
3: A week, month, year, what?
0: She's making it a week. Not even close.
3: No.
0: Not for armpits.
3: All right. Okay.
0: I got to look up. Maybe the armpit fetish is bigger than I thought.
1: You want to see them?
0: No, I believe you.
1: Nice and smooth.
3: As she disrobes. Please don't.
0: How much again?
3: How much?
0: To see those things on the internet?
1: Free.
0: They don't look like they're totally hairless.
1: They don't?
0: Lift it up again.
1: What?
0: I see something in there.
1: What? It's deodorant?
0: Maybe.
1: What are you talking about?
0: You got something going on in there.
1: What are you saying to me?
0: There's something going on in those armpits.
1: What?
0: I wouldn't. You see?
3: How do you close
1: it? Oh, that's a mole.
0: No, there's little dark spots.
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22: A nice dry and quiet stretch to get the work week started. Monday will see partly sunny skies with temperatures warming to about 75. Another mostly sunny day on Tuesday. Temperatures slightly warmer will climb into the upper 70s. Temperatures are back in the 80s to round out the week. I'm Storm Team 4 meteorologist Macy Tetrick on the Morning Zoo.

0: WNCI, Leon Thomas. News headlines in a moment. We have a new employee. I don't know if you heard, we just celebrated her 7th month here.
1: Yes.
0: Her name's Olivia. And she gets the pleasure of becoming a senior at The Ohio State tomorrow.
1: Yes.
2: Woo,
0: after she
2: Olivia.
0: Works 32 hours today. Man, you got to respect all those hustles. Oh. Jimmy and I are looking at her, describe her day and all the work she has to do. And we're like, run away.
1: She's young. She
0: That's why
1: can
0: we
1: do
0: got
1: it.
0: In the radio. Well,
1: I'm kidding.
0: That is hardly an excuse.
1: I'm kidding.
0: Mow all 100 acres.
1: Right.
0: You're 18.
1: Right.
0: What do you got?
1: A few dry and mild days. Gorgeous. Maybe rain on Thursday, but man, a chance to dry out from what happened last week. And then people lost power over the weekend from strong storms on Saturday. Can't catch a break. Also, big development in the Vinton County child abuse case where the 16 kids were found. Now the couple who are the parents of the children are charged in another child sex abuse case not involving their own children. And that's why authorities originally went to the house. So I'm sure more details will come out soon. As you mentioned, Ohio State starts tomorrow. Back to school today for Big Walnut. And I haven't mentioned this yet, but there's a Hilliard software engineer who accidentally created one of the internet's biggest sports time killers. His NFL simulation game 20-0 20-0 I don't know what it's called, but it has 28 million plays since he threw it together for fun. Interesting.
0: Was it you play the game?
1: Yeah. I mean, I don't understand it because it's football.
0: Well, thanks for reporting it just the same.
1: I understand cheerleading.
0: After the break, trigonometry.
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9: We've got a beautiful start to the week. Partly sunny skies for Monday, dry weather through the day, and temperatures comfortable, a high around 75 degrees. I'm Storm Team 4 meteorologist Macy Tetrick on the Morning Zoo.

0: Jimmy, I hope you find this interesting. I came up with this little game just to suit Jimmy and Kelsey. They're dark people.
1: Doomer. I would say I'm a doomer. Not Jimmy, but I am.
0: They like it dead or alive. That's the closest song I can find for dead or alive. So here we go. You both will have your own guess.
2: Okay.
0: It's up to you.
2: Okay.
0: Dick, not a race. Dick Van Dyke, dead or alive?
2: Alive.
1: Alive.
0: You both get one. He's 100 years old.
1: Yeah.
0: 80s singer Bonnie Tyler.
1: Dead.
2: Dead as a doornail.
1: Yep. Recent.
0: Careful.
1: On not as a doornail.
0: Slight.
1: She passed
0: Actor
1: away.
0: Jack Nicholson.
1: Jack Nicholson's alive?
2: Ding.
1: Yeah.
2: Yeah.
0: He's 89. Huh. Actor Jamie Farr.
1: Who's that?
2: Jamie Farr, I'm going
0: played
2: to say.
0: Clinger on MASH. Oh.
2: I'm going to say alive.
1: Sure. I don't know who it is.
0: Yeah, very much alive, and he's 92. 80s singer, 70s singer, Chaka Khan.
1: Dead.
2: Alive.
0: She's alive.
2: Oh! Yay! Yay! Finally got a point.
0: ZZ Top member Billy Gibbons.
1: Billy Gibbons is alive. He's alive. The only remaining member.
2: Whoa, good
1: Could
2: for you.
1: Could you even
2: no.
1: believe I did that?
2: How'd you do that?
1: Wow, I don't know.
0: Comedian Bob Newhart.
2: Kelsey?
1: Dead.
2: I say dead too.
0: 94. Oh, very much alive.
2: He was an
1: him.
2: Elf. He was the Papa Elf. An elf.
1: I wouldn't say very much alive.
0: Martha Reeves, Motown singer.
1: Didn't she just die?
2: Kelsey?
1: Dead.
2: Alive.
0: She's alive.
2: She's singing horrible national anthem.
1: Oh, she's the national anthem girl. I mean, yeah. Oh, oops.
0: It's all right. There's no shame here.
1: No,
2: hey, love is like a heat wave, Kelsey. Just let it go.
0: Shush. 60s teen idol Frankie Avalon.
2: Oh, toughie.
1: Alive.
2: I'm going to go dead.
0: Alive, 85.
2: Oh, man, how dare he?
1: Alive, 85.
0: Music mogul Clive Davis.
1: Oh, he's dead. So dead.
0: Thanks.
1: I mean, he's cold.
0: Music mogul David Geffen.
1: He's so alive.
2: Alive.
0: Very good.
1: Thank you.
0: Singer Peebo Bryson.
1: What?
2: Kelsey.
1: Who is that?
2: Peebo Bryson.
0: Singer Peebo Bryson.
1: Hmm.
2: Sang a lot of Disney anthems and stuff.
1: Alive.
2: Dead.
0: Jimmy's right.
1: No.
0: Recently passed away. Singer Chubby Checker. He
1: dead.
0: Did the twist.
2: I'm going to say Chubby Checker. Yeah, I'm going to say dead.
0: No, he's 85.
2: Oh, dang. I thought he might be alive. You don't see him anywhere.
1: Bizarre. Not a lot of chubby people live that long.
0: He ain't doing the twist. He's doing the sit down and recline.
2: Still.
0: Former FBI director Robert Mueller.
1: He's alive.
2: Alive.
0: Dead.
2: Oh.
1: He died?
0: Yeah.
1: Oh, shoot.
0: What'd you say?
1: Oh, shoot.
0: Okay. Astronaut Buzz Aldrin. The second man to walk on the moon.
1: Deceased.
2: Dead.
0: Alive. 96.
1: Uh-oh.
0: Oh, my God. You guys. Coach Lou Holtz.
2: Kelsey.
1: Dead.
2: Dead.
0: Yes.
2: He died.
1: Recently.
2: Yeah.
1: Last year?
2: Yeah.
1: Okay.
0: Coach Lee Corso.
1: Alive.
2: Alive.
1: Barely.
0: 91.
2: He's clinging.
0: Listen, it doesn't need an asterisk.
2: He might have
0: okay?
2: family around.
1: I'm so sorry.
0: Actor James Vanderbeek.
1: Dead of colon cancer.
2: Dead.
0: Yes.
1: So
0: but
1: sad.
0: I don't know if it was. Actress Sophia Loren.
1: That's a tough one.
2: Kelsey.
1: I'm going to say that she's gone.
2: I'm going to say she's alive.
1: Oh.
0: She's 91.
2: Yeah! Sweet. Hang in there, baby.
0: This is so stupid that we're cheering this on. Actress Catherine O'Hara.
1: She died.
2: She died recently.
1: Yeah.
2: You know her, the mom Home Alone.
0: Yeah. Actress Joan Collins of Dynasty of the 80s.
1: Mm-hmm.
0: She was kind of the original
1: dead.
0: MILF.
2: I say Joan Collins is alive.
0: She's 93.
1: Oh, good for her.
2: Whooping your ass now.
0: No, it's over. How many celebrity pseudo said celebrities are not supposed to do?
1: That's and we have a dead pool going on. Dolly.
0: We don't.
1: We
2: do. After hearing all those people.
1: Barry Manilow.
2: After hearing all those people, I don't know. They're all ahead of Dolly and
1: That's
2: Barry.
1: True.
0: I mean, while
1: Rod
0: this break
1: Stewart.
0: Is live, I can't save this break. This break will be...
1: Oh, yeah, because those people are going to die
0: not
1: soon.
0: Not playable in like
1: possibly.
0: A week.
1: Possibly, yeah.
0: This is Dave and Jimmy. 97.9 W.

0: A nice dry and quiet stretch to get the work week started. Monday will see partly sunny skies with temperatures warming to about 75. Another mostly sunny day on Tuesday. Temperatures slightly warmer will climb into the upper 70s. Temperatures are back in the 80s to round out the week. I'm Storm Team 4 meteorologist Macy Tetrick on the Morning Zoo.
1: All right, so we are still recovering from last week's flooding. Gahanna, whoa, hit with 6 inches of rain. So businesses closed, parks, golf courses, Rocky Fork Creek overflowed into Gatsby's Bar and Grill in Gahanna and caused $20,000 in damage. But the community came together and it's back open today. Cleaned it up all weekend. And then Saturday, strong storms left over 6,000 people without power. They got it back yesterday morning, mostly in the Grove City and West Columbus area.
2: It's been a summer.
1: Oh, my, it's been an August, that's for sure.
2: This is going to be a good week, I think.
1: It's supposed gorgeous. To be dry most of the week. Dry and mild, Monday, Tuesday, Wednesday, rain possible on Thursday, but like so cool. Not, I can't go to the pool, man. Let's not lay out.
2: I was freezing this morning.
1: Yeah.
2: Coming
1: I had
2: to
1: the
2: work.
1: Heat on.
2: 55.
1: Hello.
2: Oh, I had it too.
3: Well, because you weigh 30 pounds.
1: Oh.
2: I know.
3: You have no, you remember a time where you were fat walrus-like and you could handle anything.
2: I yearn for that time again. I might go back to that.
1: Okay, maybe a happy medium.
2: Let's see.
1: Don't be a walrus.
3: I love it. I want to listen to a DJ that's getting fat on purpose.
1: I guess
3: on the
1: you
3: radio.
1: Could do a walrus for winter and then go back on the jab. And
2: oh my God.
1: I mean, you have to be on the jab, though, because you have diabetes.
2: Well, no, I'm thinking of getting off it.
1: Oh.
2: Going back to, who cares? Just keep moving.
1: Okay.
3: Going back to diabetes.
1: Ohio State.
2: Going back to insulin.
3: Oh.
2: Yeah.
3: Wow.
2: I know.
1: Ohio State starts fall semester tomorrow. Back to school today for big Walnut local schools.
2: Boy, big Walnut crushed somebody Friday night. I was watching the game.
1: Did they?
2: Oh, destroyed them, yeah.
1: Wait, so they play football before school starts?
2: Maybe it was a week ago, their first game.
1: It's so weird.
2: Oh, yeah, they do.
1: That is so weird.
2: Yeah.
1: Huh. There is a very interesting development in the Vinton County child abuse case where the 16 kids were found. So originally, authorities went to that house because the couple who are the parents of the kids, Gary Siders Jr. and Elizabeth Siders, are now facing child sex abuse charges involving minors who are not their children.
2: These people
1: that's
2: are
1: why
2: disaster.
1: They went to the house.
2: Wow.
1: And that's when they discovered the children. So who knows what those details are like. And then two other men also arrested in connection. So they're investigating these two people. And then it led them to the Siders home. Football Bucks named 7 team captains, including Julian Saint.
2: 7 team captains?
1: 7 team captains.
3: No, 17.
2: They might as well. It was
3: when
2: 7,
3: they go
2: that's
3: out
2: half
3: for the
2: team.
3: They go out for the coin flip the entire offense shows up.
1: The most expensive home sold in the Columbus area last month went for...
2: Take 2.1.
1: $3.8 million in Upper Arlington.
2: What?
1: It's the home of former Buckeye kicker Drew Basil and his family.
2: Drew Basil lived in a $3.8 million house.
1: Yeah, they completely renovated it.
2: How?
1: Oh, I did a deep dive into that house and his
2: that?
1: Life. I have
2: What's,
1: no
2: is
1: idea.
2: Is he in the NFL?
1: He didn't go to the NFL, right?
2: Not
1: I don't
2: that
1: think
2: I know
1: so.
2: Of. I haven't seen a good kicker at Ohio State in 15 years.
1: Maybe
2: since
1: like
2: Nugent.
1: Crypto or something.
2: Man,
3: there must be something else.
1: There's something else going on there.
3: Because you can't make the
1: I'll
3: case for kicking
1: out.
3: Alone.
1: No.
3: All right, if that's news.
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0: Minute with Ryan Seacrest.
1: Actors Kerry Russell and Matthew Rhys, who fell for each other while co-starring on The Americans, are both having banner years career-wise, with Matthew making history for 2 Emmy nods, Outstanding Lead Actor in a Comedy, Widow's Bay, and Outstanding Lead in a Limited Series for The Beast in Me. He is the first guy in 31 years with 2 major nominations.
2: Meanwhile, Carrie's up for Outstanding Lead Actress in a Drama for The Diplomat, and them being simultaneously nominated has definitely boosted their it couple status.
1: But not too much so, and that's just what Carrie likes. She tells Variety, they're not that famous, she says, which means people and online chatter tend not to care so much about their lives in a great way.
2: Because she has neighbors who are, and it doesn't really look enjoyable. Carrie loves where she and Matthew land on that star meter, essentially.
1: Who are her neighbors?
2: I don't know, but probably like Oprah.
3: But she loves having a job, getting amazing roles, admits getting into restaurants when she shouldn't be able to get into. It's a great perk. But she also just regularly buys her own clothes for an award show because designers don't really care enough about her.
1: Back to Tanya. Oprah does not have neighbors. Right? She doesn't have anybody that lives close
2: okay,
1: to her.
2: Okay, but to me, Kerry Russell's very famous. So if she has famous neighbors.
1: I am the biggest fan of The Diplomat right now. The Diplomat's on Netflix if you haven't seen it.
0: That's direct from Hollywood.

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1: Seacrest, this is Nitanya here. A quick question. Do you guys happen to remember your first day of kindergarten?
2: Like it was yesterday. Yeah. I remember getting on the big yellow bus, and I was so excited to wave goodbye to my parents.
3: I was excited, too.
1: I don't remember if it was kindergarten or first grade or fifth grade, but I remember like all the firsts, just not in a sequence, right? It's a hodgepodge in my head.
2: Okay.
1: Anyway, your first day of kindergarten is a particularly charged moment, maybe the most intimidating first day because you're suddenly in big kid school. Hallways are towering over you, new faces everywhere.
2: I mean, literally everything is new, unknown.
1: And I bring it up because of a story shared by listener Shannon Williams out of Pearland, Texas. Hi, Shannon. She remembers her very first day of kindergarten, how nervous she was making her way down that hallway. It was overwhelming. So her dad was like, Shannon, you want to race? And he took off.
2: Low key, that is a brilliant parenting moment.
1: Next thing she knows, she's in a burst of speed, catches up to her dad, wins the race to her classroom, giving her that boost of confidence she needed.
3: That is seriously so sweet. And there's so many good stories pouring in from our listeners for our Fresh Start Fun giveaway with JCPenney. 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
1: 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Seacrest here, Sissany and Tanya. Back in the day, it took years, decades even, for a collectible sports card to mature from a piece of 5-cent cardboard you pulled out of a gum pack to something worth a lot. But these days, the wait time is drastically shorter, to say the least. Take the rookie card of basketball phenom Cooper Flagg, for example, who technically is still a rookie. He wrapped his first season a few months ago, and a rare version of it was just discovered. It's estimated to sell for an absolute fortune. How much? Take a look. Search Cooper Flagg, 2 G's, at onairwithryan.com. Oh, I want to tell you, I was reading this. Maybe you know this, Sissany. If you're pregnant or planning a family and you get a dog, your babies are going to get less sick in the home.
2: No way. I thought you were going to say air purifier.
1: No, a dog keeps your baby from getting so sick. It's thanks to all the bacteria and fungi
2: that
1: dogs bring into your home. Ew. They take care
2: of it. But it's true. It builds immunity.
1: Yeah, I guess
2: so.
1: Yeah,
2: wow.
1: There's your tip of the day, parents. Get a dog so you build immunity. Today's quote, people do not decide their futures. They decide their habits, and their habits decide their futures.
2: Wow, that is profound.
1: I like that one.
2: I like that one, too.
1: Take it down. Take it down.
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Hey, you want to hear Tommy Lee play bongos in front of a set of chimpanzees? 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

0: It's Ryan Seacrest, and you are listening to Columbus's number one hit music station, WNCI 97.9. Let me grab Gianna. Can I have multiple maids of honor? Tell me why you think you cannot.
1: Okay, so I'm getting married next year, and I just cannot decide for the life of me, like, who should be my maid of honor. And it's just really hard. I have three best friends, and I genuinely love them for, like, completely different reasons. So I'm having a really hard time deciding, but...
0: Well, let me go to those who have actually had a wedding before. Mm-hmm. What is your response, Sisney or Tanya?
2: There's no rules. You can do whatever you want. If you want to have 10 maid of honors... and

0: make them all maid of honors. You can do that too.
1: I know. But every time I just like, I think that I'm going to pick one, I just feel bad for the other two.
2: Is one of them married? Because you could have a matron of honor and then you can have like comos. I had comos, so like co-maids of honor.
1: Oh, I didn't even know that was a thing.
3: Yeah. I had a maid of honor and then my sister was matron of honor because she was already married at the time.
1: Oh, okay. That might work.
4: So my thinking, and if I were to get married, I am busting out all the rules. There's no rule or format that's got to be exact for my wedding. Okay, Gianna? You don't have to play by the conventional rules. Do what you want to do for you for your wedding.
1: That's so true.
4: Thank you for calling. We appreciate you listening to us. Gianna, no rules for the wedding.
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1: Coming up next, producer Ruby in the back room had a recent experience dining that made you really appreciate your server. I agree with what she's going to tell us.

0: 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Seacrest here. Great respect to those servers that are honest and say, I wouldn't get this salad. I wouldn't get this dish. Now, Ruby, what happened to you?
1: I'm at dinner. I'm like, what do you suggest? What's a dish that you recommend? I specifically pointed out something on the menu. I think it was like a calamari toast or something like that. And they're like, I wouldn't go with that.
0: They did.
1: Yeah.
0: He was like,
1: I wouldn't go with that one. He's like, I suggest you get the croquettes instead. And so that's what we did.
2: Chic.
1: They were delicious. Yeah. But I was like, I just appreciate honesty. Even when you go to, like, I went to a plant shop at the flea market, and same thing. He could have sold me the plant on the spot, but instead of trying to just make a sale, they're honest. They're just honest about what's good, what's not.
0: And you end up buying more. I think that would be my strategy. I'd be honest, but my strategy would also be to create honesty. Like, if you came to my restaurant and I was your server, I would specifically say, let me know if you need any help. Oh, you need some help? Great. I'm going to tell you, this barbecue beef burger.
2: brisket,
0: bacon, and bumble sauce is not my favorite. Oh, really? Then you have a bond. Then you lean into like what your favorite is. Right. Now my tip is going to be better because you felt like I was transparent with you up front. It's a great strategy.
3: Yeah, and then you're offering the tomahawk steak, which is double the price.
0: Yeah, exactly.
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3: Let's do it. Leon Thomas. Let me tell you this story as we kick off the countdown. He opened up for Bruno this past spring, and he used the opportunity, like, performance school. After each opening set, he quickly washed up and studied Bruno to take notes. And he'd even watch every sound check before the show. He says Bruno regularly will rehearse one song 20 times. He is a perfectionist. It paid off. Number 5, Risk It All.

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1: Ariana Grande jumps from 2 to 3. Hate That I Made You Love Me. We're almost there. 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
1: And here it is. Number one, again, Tame Impala, Jenny, kicking off the week in Total Power Control. Rock it up.

Hi, it's Dave and Jimmy in the morning, live Tuesday. Hey, you want to hear Tommy Lee play bongos in front of a set of chimpanzees? 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

0: Dave and Jimmy in the morning, and Columbus is hit music all day. 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Sissany and Michael and road rage drivers, that is what we're getting into now. Sissany, what happened?
1: All of a sudden, Michael, well, we all get cut off by this car, and then we realize, and so he gets mad, right? Not like road rage mad, but there's something happening with the car.
0: What does he say? He yells at you?
1: No, he doesn't yell at me. I think he just yells out in the air.
0: Dashboard?
1: Yeah, exactly. But then we see that this car, so he's like furious with this car. Then this car cuts off somebody else. Then that car is fighting with the car in front of them. And the girl comes out of the sunroof on the freeway, waving, flipping the bird to the other car. And I'm like, Michael, just slow down. Get away from these people. Like, this is scary.
2: People are so mad.
0: I don't understand this. Like, how can just driving, first of all, back it up. This behavior, how can you get that escalated?
1: Yeah.
0: You're just, I don't get it. We're on the same team. We're literally playing on the same side of the field. And then let alone how that puts whatever chemical into your body to make you have a bad day, it changes your mood. And on top of it, with road rage, you have given other people the power to control you. It just doesn't add up. It's wasted energy, wasted time, and it makes you feel bad.
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1: Tanya, you have failed as a neighbor. What happened?
2: We just got new neighbors, so they're brand new, and they're as cute as can be, this couple, okay? And I get a knock on the door the other day. I walk up.
3: I hope I get hurt.
2: That did actually hurt. And I answer the door, and it's my sweet new neighbor. And he comes up and he's like, "Hey, I just got back into town." And I was like, "Hey, I didn't know you were gone. And welcome back." And he goes, I forget his wife's name, but he said, "She said that you guys were going to collect our mail, so I'm just coming to pick it up." And I'm like, I don't think that was us. She didn't ask me anything. I didn't even know that you guys were out of town. And he was like, oh, maybe it was the other neighbors. Let me go back and see if it was the other next door neighbors. So I go inside and I was talking to Robbie and I'm like, our neighbor just came over asking if we had his mail. And he was like, oh yeah, she came over here a couple weeks ago and told us that they were going out of town.
1: And he didn't tell you?
2: We didn't collect any of it. And now I'm like, I don't know if I should go over there and say, our bad. Always
1: yes,
2: come to
1: you
2: me.
1: Should go over there. Yes,
3: no,
1: you
3: no,
1: should
3: no,
1: say
3: no,
1: that
3: no.
1: too.
3: Robbie needs to go over there. This was Robbie's
1: no.
3: whole situation.
1: Robbie, yeah, I think you torture Robbie, but you go over as the good neighbor and say, look, I got to be honest with you. My guy, not the guy for this kind of stuff.
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Hi, it's Dave and Jimmy in the morning, live Tuesday. Hey, you want to hear Tommy Lee play bongos in front of a set of chimpanzees? 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

0: observation about school curriculum. I love and admire teachers so much.
1: Yeah.
0: But I think if I could have written the school curriculum, there'd be things that I would have added to it in my junior high and high school years that would have really helped out in my life, as opposed to some of the things that I learned that I never, ever, ever once had to apply.
1: I'm with you.
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0: 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I'm going to look at this stuff. Check it out. So good luck. If you feel like you've got the gift, it's not even a gift. You just feel like you can talk. It's like, we're here.
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Hits from Harry Styles and Taylor. Okay, just realized saying those two names back to back, a little awkward, but whatever. Harry Styles and Taylor Swift coming up. Right around 5:10, you're not doing anything, right? Because I want to send you to Vegas for our iHeartRadio Music Festival. You're going to see Snoop, Zara Larsson, BTS, and Bruno Mars. And yeah, we'll get to that in a bit, right?

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0: Tame Impala, along with Jenny for Blackpink, Dracula on WNCI. I'm Maxwell. What's going on? Hello.
1: Hi. Hi.
0: Freaking out. Oh, hi. Hey, what's up? What's your name?
1: My name is Soraya.
0: And where are you calling from, superstar?
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0: What part of Connecticut? 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
0: 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I'm going to confuse you. You're confused when I say the word Skyline Chili, right?
1: Yeah.
0: Yeah, okay, thoughts. Well, thanks for calling. Hang tight for a second. You can tap in wherever you are on our free iHeartRadio app. That's what's so dope about it. So take us with you wherever you are. Now, Olivia Rodrigo, Stupid Song on NCI. 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

know Zara Larsson's performing in Vegas at our iHeart Festival? Same goes for Benson Boone, Snoop, and the woman who's rumored to be hosting the VMAs, Cardi B. 510, I've got your free trip. If you don't win that free trip, you'll be able to watch September 18th and 19th on Disney Plus and Hulu, okay? Ooh, I got some tea. New celebrity couple news right around the block on

Columbus's number one hit music station, WNCI. They've been keeping it on the low, but you know, I have scoured the internet. That's what I do in my free time. Screen time is, wow, dude, through the roof. But anyway, I think they reportedly started dating in early February, but it was like under wraps, man. Friends and relatives were like saying they were low-key with it. And then they traveled to Hawaii during the spring and the summer, Japan, Australia. But now these photos kind of solidify the fact that Kendall Jenner and Jacob Elordi are a thing. They were spotted in London hanging out together. WNCI.com for the story.

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0: Honey, is it on? Is it on? 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Madison. 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We're talking about her new book, her controversial ex, and going off on the red carpet.
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Hi, it's Dave and Jimmy in the morning, live Tuesday. Hey, you want to hear Tommy Lee play bongos in front of a set of chimpanzees? Well, then we're your show tomorrow on WNCI.

Mike, thank you. Finally a break from all this crappy weather that we've been having for the past couple of weeks, right? And I could tell you exactly how Rachel is taking advantage. Hi, Rachel. Thank you for listening to WNCI in Gahanna today. She's celebrating by going to Trader Joe's. Yo, I'd love it. Errands, right? After work. Here's Harry Styles, American Girls on NCI.

0: Right over there, you see it? Not this Saturday, but next. Not only is it going to be senior night, it's the kickoff of the Buckeye season. Number one in the AP poll. We're inching closer. Yes, with every hour that passes, it's almost time for that Script Ohio on the field, baby. All right, so anyway, hey, shout out to the Buckeyes and shout out to the newly named captains. A lot of people are like, yo, everybody on the team is captain. There's like nine captains. I was like, when you have so many ballers, how do you really narrow it down? Right? But you got Jeremiah Smith, obvi. Julian Sain, obvi. Well, all these captains are obviously leaders of the team. Kenyatta Jackson Jr., Brandon Ennis, Austin Cerville, Peyton Pierce, Jalen McClain. This is going to be a season. We're going to need all hands on deck, fellas. Fans, I'm speaking directly to us right now. We got to be loud when this pops off right here. Come on. So, shout out to the Buckeyes. Gear up because we're about ready to kick off the season right with a whole lot of tailgate action with WNCI.
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0: What up? It's Maxwell on 97.9 WNCI. And I got a shout to McKenna in Columbus. Wanted some Olivia Rodrigo.
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Somber this year, nominated for a few. And word on the street is that Cardi B is going to be our host. 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

In honor of the title of this song from Dexter and the Moon Rocks, Freaking Out, a couple of things that I'm freaking out over. First off, Haaland, you know, the soccer star, bro cut his hair. What's up with that? Other thing that I'm freaking out over, reportedly, National Treasure 3, the movie, is in the works right now.

such a good song right here. If you want to catch my interview with Olivia Rodrigo, check out our iHeartRadio YouTube channel. Got something really cool there. In the works, they're getting things buttoned up so you can see my conversation with Cat's Eye. And I know I said this a while ago, but they told me to hold off until the album drops here in a couple of days. Alex Warren, you'll be able to see that interview as well, okay? You are minutes away from your free trip, you and a friend in Las Vegas, to see BTS, Bruno Mars, Snoop, Zara Larsson, and more for our iHeartRadio Music Fest. Stay put. New York.

Hi, it's Dave and Jimmy. For our podcast, it's already updated. In Jimmy's joke news, the one about the USS Abraham Lincoln was a winner. And there's other winners, too. 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

97.9 WNCI. Maxwell here, and if you're headed home, drive safely, because apparently it's more like speed limits are starting to feel like suggestions than the law. A new survey says that 30% of drivers think basically nobody actually drives the true speed limit, and nearly half say that just keeping up with the traffic feels safer. But here's a plot twist, okay? Most of those same people still want more cops and speed cameras in crash zones. So speeding is fine as long as everybody else gets caught, all right?

Hi, it's Dave and Jimmy in the morning, live Tuesday. Hey, you want to hear Tommy Lee play bongos in front of a set of chimpanzees? Well, then we're your show tomorrow on WNCI.

0: 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Wow. Imagine Dragons with Thunder on 97.9 WNCI. Christy! All right, dude. Coming to you, homie.
1: Okay. If I can find some good workout music that won't make me work out, because okay. all I've

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I'm Maxwell, stepping aside for DJ Gonzo next on 97.9 WNCI, Columbus's number one hit music station. 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

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It's Columbus's number one hit music station. It's Gonzo stepping in. Lined up for you this hour, Dominic Fike. Got your Olivia Rodrigo. Also for Jess, Bruno Mars, Risk It All. Anything else? 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

0: 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It's Gonzo, Olivia Rodrigo, set for Daisy Chain Field Fest. That is this Saturday, finally, in Cali. No anyone going. Lucky them, man. Those tickets were hard to come by. Sold out show. Some legends in that lineup, too. Garbage, Stevie Nicks, The Breeders, got Chal Barone. 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Next Saturday, here in Columbus, ready for the Buckeyes. 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

Gonzo, how about a trip to Vegas for a concert? And hint, it is not the iHeartRadio Music Festival. Something completely different. Details for that in two songs. Ready for Dominic Fike opening up for Tame Impala tomorrow here in Columbus. It's Baby Doll on WNCI.

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For our podcast, it's already updated. 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

0: 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It's Gonzo, ready for Somber. He's going to be in Columbus coming up November 8th. While we're talking about concerts, another one going down November in Vegas. November 14th, Teddy Swims. Want to go? You and a bestie right now, the hookup. 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It's Gonzo, got Teddy Swims, Mr. Know-It-All, also Bruno Mars next on WNCI.
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10: Not working hard. Yeah, right. Picture that with a Kodak. Or better yet, go to Times Square.

in Texas this week, then one more show on the West Coast, taking a break, then October, heading to Australia. I've always wanted to go there. One day, it's WNCI 97.9. It's Gonzo. Vibes lined up this hour for Benson Boone, The Time of My Life. Got Bieber, Speed Demon. Also for Janelle, Olivia Rodrigo's Stupid Song. Right now, Teddy Swims on WNCI. She

few trips to give away to go to Vegas next month on the 18th and 19th. We're set for that iHeartRadio Music Festival. Look at this lineup. BTS, Cardi B, Goo Goo Dolls, Kenny Chesney, Weezer, Zara Larsson. Night number two, The Hookup with Muse, Snoop Dogg, Major Lazer, Lainey Wilson. This guy right here, Benson Boone in there. 9 a.m. tomorrow morning with Dave and Jimmy along with $1,000. Benson Boone, The Time of My Life on WNCI.

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Hey, you want to hear Tommy Lee play bongos in front of a set of chimpanzees? 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

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It's Gonzo, and I knew Columbus would not be on this list, the top 10 safest U.S. cities for drivers. Let's talk about this for a sec. 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